0: A senior U.S. official, meantime, telling Fox News Hezbollah has ignored repeated requests to stop firing at Israel, including a recent ultimatum. Meantime, it is, of course, Memorial Day. Numerous ceremonies and events around the country honoring the nation's fallen military. President Trump participating in the annual wreath-laying ceremony at the Tomb of the Unknown Soldier at Arlington National Cemetery. Secretary of War Pete Hegseth.
1: With every salute, with every ceremony, with every parade, with every prayer, every day and every year, we remember.
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2: Federal newscast. Lawmakers are pressing the Defense Department to commit to annual audits of the TRICARE pharmacy contract. Federal News Network's Anastasia Obis has more.
3: As the Defense Department begins planning for the next generation TRICARE pharmacy contract, which would succeed the current agreement currently administered by Express Scripts, lawmakers say the Pentagon cannot continue to ignore what they describe as a major conflict of interest, where Express Scripts both acts as a pharmacy benefit manager and operates its own pharmacies. In the meantime, existing contracts should be regularly audited and subjected to much greater transparency. Congress has long criticized the arrangement, as Express Scripts both provides pharmacy services to TRICARE members while also setting the reimbursement rates for itself and all of its competitors. Anastasia Obis, Federal News Network.
2: 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I'm Eric White.
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5: We are 1 hour away from Game 4 of the NBA's Eastern Conference Finals from Cleveland, with the New York Knicks trying to sweep aside the Cavaliers. Also 1 hour from now, it's Game 3 of the NHL's Eastern Conference Finals from Montreal, with the Carolina Hurricanes and the Canadiens tied at one win apiece. In Major League Baseball right now, the Cincinnati Reds lead the New York Mets 7-2 in the top of the ninth inning at Citi Field. The Arizona Diamondbacks up 6-2 at San Francisco, going to the bottom of the seventh. The Washington Nationals have a 7-1 lead at Cleveland in the bottom of the third. Washington already is at 5 home runs, including James Wood leading off the game with his 13th. The Phillies' Kyle Schwarber is major league leading 21st home run, as Philadelphia has a 1-0 lead at San Diego in the bottom half of the first.

0: recall my last case, the story of the guy with the big power of attorney. She was a young Jane Wayne about to ship out. Thinking she was doing the right thing, she granted a general power of attorney to a Mr. Chisler. He'd pull you in with a glance of his baby blues, promise you the world, then run off with your whole bundle. Well, the gal fell for him, hook, line, and sinker, and lost out big. 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
5: This is your News in One reporting for AFN Europe. I'm Navy Seaman Kristen Zavala. U.S. soldiers assigned to 30th Medical Brigade alongside NATO allies participated in simulated casualty staging unit operations and transportation as part of the SWORD exercise series at Drawsko Combat Training Center, Poland. The exercise allowed medical personnel to hold and monitor patients with minor or stabilized injuries to prepare for evacuation to higher levels of care. A medical surgical nurse for the U.S. Army 519th Field Hospital, 30th Medical Brigade, Captain Marissa Flores says working with partner nations is fundamental in exercises like SWORD.
6: I'm really glad that we are incorporating other militaries from other nations because it's so important to maintain these strong bonds that we have.
5: The training mirrored realistic large-scale combat scenarios, ensuring multinational medical personnel remain ready to adapt and operate in complex environments. That was your News in One. I'm Navy Seaman Kristen Zavala.
7: Turn it up!
8: Hit after hit, day after day.

0: are you making?
1: It's a time machine. I figured that the best way to protect my computer from viruses is to travel to the future and get even more advanced antivirus software.
2: Just in case that doesn't work, they say that the best way to protect your computer is to keep your software up to date and let your system administrator know if something looks wacky.
1: There. I'm done. Let's start her up.
2: Whoa,
1: what was that again about the software?
2: Just talk to your system administrator, honey.
3: A credit card shouldn't be able to do much harm. 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Oh, sure, using credit can hook you in, make you feel good when you use it, and then make you feel horrible when you can't get any more of it. 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But it's different. It's just a piece of plastic, right? If you think you could have a problem with credit cards, please, get help.
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2: From ABC News, I'm Stephanie Officer. There are now expanding restrictions on travelers entering the U.S. due to Africa's growing Ebola outbreak. ER physician and ABC News medical correspondent Dr. Darian Sutton.
3: The contagiousness of Ebola really comes into direct, when you come into direct contact with the bodily fluids of someone who is infected, and people are typically only contagious when they are symptomatic. Now, here's the problem. This is affecting communities that are in dire need. They're already facing a crisis in not only limitations in healthcare, but also access to preventive equipment, and that is what is leading to the speed of the spread in Ebola in Africa right now.
2: A sigh of relief in Southern California for the workers trying to contain that overheated, bulging tank filled with a toxic chemical just outside Los Angeles. The risk of a catastrophe known as Oblevio, which stands for boiling liquid expanding vapor explosion, is now over. Orange County Fire Authority's interim chief T.J. McGovern today.
4: The biggest catastrophic worst-case scenario to the public and the first responders was the threat of Oblevio, and I'm happy to share that threat has been eliminated. That's a huge step in the right direction.
2: While the temperature is dropping inside the storage tank at GKN Aerospace, there is still some risk of an explosion or leak. Now, if that did happen, it would be significantly smaller than the initial worst-case scenario. So the evacuation order remains in place for tens of thousands of residents of Garden Grove. Beware of the vacation budget buster, warns Christian Klein, editor-in-chief of FoodFamilyTravel.com. Klein suggests calculating what a hotel stay far from your desired locale actually adds up to be.
5: Pay attention to where you're booking. If you're staying outside of a city because you think you got a really great deal in a hotel room, but you want to commute to the city, you're going to spend hundreds of dollars in transportation costs if you're taking Uber, Lyft, or taxi. So beware of all of those things.
6: Federal newscast. Lawmakers are pressing the Defense Department to commit to annual audits of the TRICARE pharmacy contract. Federal News Network's Anastasia Obis has more.
7: As the Defense Department begins planning for the next generation TRICARE pharmacy contract, which would succeed the current agreement currently administered by Express Scripts, lawmakers say the Pentagon cannot continue to ignore what they describe as a major conflict of interest, where Express Scripts both acts as a pharmacy benefit manager and operates its own pharmacies. In the meantime, existing contracts should be regularly audited and subjected to much greater transparency. Congress has long criticized the arrangement, as Express Scripts both provides pharmacy services to TRICARE members while also setting the reimbursement rates for itself and all of its competitors. Anastasia Obis, Federal News Network.
6: 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I'm Eric White.
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9: We are 1 hour away from Game 4 of the NBA's Eastern Conference Finals from Cleveland, with the New York Knicks trying to sweep aside the Cavaliers. Also 1 hour from now, it's Game 3 of the NHL's Eastern Conference Finals from Montreal, with the Carolina Hurricanes and the Canadiens tied at one win apiece. In Major League Baseball right now, the Cincinnati Reds lead the New York Mets 7-2 in the top of the ninth inning at Citi Field. The Arizona Diamondbacks up 6-2 at San Francisco, going to the bottom of the seventh. The Washington Nationals have a 7-1 lead at Cleveland in the bottom of the third. Washington already is at 5 home runs, including James Wood leading off the game with his 13th. The Phillies' Kyle Schwarber is major league leading 21st home run, as Philadelphia has a 1-0 lead at San Diego in the bottom half of the first.
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0: Every country has its own unique traffic situations. Things you need to look for every time you come to a crosswalk. Cars and trucks fill the streets in some locations, while bikes and scooters make up more of the flow in others. And then there are the roundabouts. What's up with that? No matter where you go, though, two basic concepts don't change. Pedestrians and crosswalks generally have the right of way. And just like stateside, vehicles and cyclists might not always stop. Like I was saying,
1: it's a fact. When it comes to weight control, slow and steady wins the race. And it's easy by making small but smart dietary choices, like using an app to document your food intake. You're more aware of your calories, and studies show you eat less. Small increases in your physical activity, like chewing your food more slowly, gives your body more time to tell you that you're full. You'll reduce your caloric intake. These smart choices add up over time. You'll lose weight and keep it off. Slow and steady.
2: 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Lawmakers are pressing the Defense Department to commit to annual audits of the TRICARE pharmacy contract. Federal News Network's Anastasia Obis has more.
3: As the Defense Department begins planning for the next generation TRICARE pharmacy contract, which would succeed the current agreement currently administered by Express Scripts, lawmakers say the Pentagon cannot continue to ignore what they describe as a major conflict of interest, where Express Scripts both acts as a pharmacy benefit manager and operates its own pharmacies. In the meantime, existing contracts should be regularly audited and subjected to much greater transparency. Congress has long criticized the arrangement, as Express Scripts both provides pharmacy services to TRICARE members while also setting the reimbursement rates for itself and all of its competitors. Anastasia Obis, Federal News Network.
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2: Military response. I'm Paul Stevens, Fox News. U.S. forces conducting self-defense strikes in southern Iran today. This coming from CENTCOM. U.S. Central Command targets included missile launch sites and Iranian boats attempting to lay mines. This, as President Trump promises, a deal with Iran will address its nuclear program, claiming it'll be stronger than the nuclear deal negotiated under the Obama White House. Fox's Jeff Paul in Dubai.
3: The framework is said to be 90% to 95% complete. Iran would reportedly give up its stockpile of enriched uranium, stop enriching it, and help reopen the strait, and agree to broader regional ceasefire. In exchange, Iran would get sanction relief, a gradual easing of the U.S. blockade, and broader economic normalization. Iran's President Masoud Pezeshkian says any negotiation will not compromise the country's dignity and pride. Now, President Trump also says that if they do get this deal between the U.S. and Iran across the line, that he would like to see more countries in the Middle East sign up for the Abraham Accords and normalize their relations with Israel.
2: And that's Fox's Jeff Paul, a senior U.S. official telling Fox News Hezbollah has ignored repeated requests to stop firing at Israel, including a recent ultimatum. First, this Monday, Memorial Day, ceremonies and events were held all around the country honoring fallen military members. This is President Trump participated in the annual wreath-laying ceremony at the Tomb of the Unknown Soldier at Arlington National Cemetery. Secretary of War Pete Hegseth.
4: With every salute, with every ceremony, with every parade, with every prayer, every day and every year, we remember.
2: And the U.S. Army started burying Civil War dead at the Arlington site back in 1864. 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
5: Federal newscast. Lawmakers are pressing the Defense Department to commit to annual audits of the TRICARE pharmacy contract. Federal News Network's Anastasia Obis has more.
6: As the Defense Department begins planning for the next generation TRICARE pharmacy contract, which would succeed the current agreement currently administered by Express Scripts, lawmakers say the Pentagon cannot continue to ignore what they describe as a major conflict of interest, where Express Scripts both acts as a pharmacy benefit manager and operates its own pharmacies. In the meantime, existing contracts should be regularly audited and subjected to much greater transparency. Congress has long criticized the arrangement, as Express Scripts both provides pharmacy services to TRICARE members while also setting the reimbursement rates for itself and all of its competitors. Anastasia Obis, Federal News Network.
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8: In Game 4 of the NBA's Eastern Conference Finals, the New York Knicks have a 68-49 halftime lead at Cleveland. With the Knicks leading the series 3-0, they shot 52% from the field of the first half, 10 out of 23 from three-point range. In Game 3 of the NHL's Eastern Conference Finals, the Carolina Hurricanes have a 2-1 lead at Montreal. 2.5 minutes into the second period, that series is tied at 1 win apiece. In Major League Baseball, the Houston Astros have a 9-0 lead at Texas in the bottom of the seventh inning. Astros pitcher Tatsuya Imai pitched 6 no-hit innings. He was taken out after 97 pitches. Stephen Okert is now in trying to preserve the no-hitter. He has registered 1 out in the bottom half of the seventh inning at Texas.
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4: 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Thanks to the American Forces Network, I stayed in touch with news, sports, and the little things that make the station feel like home. Wherever duty takes us, even into space, staying connected keeps us grounded. Semper Supra.

She'll be all right. No riding shining armored knight. She will save herself this time. And in fact, tonight, she did confirm. The cold never lasts, my darling. It just teaches the heart how to...

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8: 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Lawmakers are pressing the Defense Department to commit to annual audits of the TRICARE pharmacy contract. Federal News Network's Anastasia Obis has more.
9: As the Defense Department begins planning for the next generation TRICARE pharmacy contract, which would succeed the current agreement currently administered by Express Scripts, lawmakers say the Pentagon cannot continue to ignore what they describe as a major conflict of interest, where Express Scripts both acts as a pharmacy benefit manager and operates its own pharmacies. In the meantime, existing contracts should be regularly audited and subjected to much greater transparency. Congress has long criticized the arrangement as Express Scripts both provides pharmacy services to TRICARE members while also setting the reimbursement rates for itself and all of its competitors. Anastasia Obis, Federal News Network.
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2: From ABC News, I'm Stephanie Officer. Deal or no deal, it's not clear as President Trump offers another take on negotiations with Iran. ABC's Ian Pannell.
3: The president repeatedly talking up a deal with Iran, but after weeks of war, an agreement between the U.S. and Iran appears as elusive as ever.
4: They're never going to have a nuclear weapon, and they know that. They know that.
3: But Iran again contradicting U.S. claims, saying many of the issues have been dealt with, but a signed agreement isn't imminent. And crucially, it's not discussing its nuclear program.
2: Heavy rain leading to flooding in many places put a damper on the holiday. There were even a few rescues this Memorial Day weekend. ABC's Gio Benitez.
5: Those record-breaking numbers of holiday travelers are making the long trip home after a weekend that for many was a washout from the rain-soaked Jersey Shore to the swamped drivers on Interstate 65. South of Birmingham. North of Corpus Christi, a flash flood emergency.
6: Yeah, give me the baby.
5: First responders racing to pluck a baby from a car that drove into floodwaters in Beeville, Texas.
6: I got the baby out.
5: Using their jacket to cover the child, everyone is okay.
2: New Jersey Governor Mikey Sherrill was denied entry today to Delaney Hall, the ICE detention facility in Newark. It's the scene of ongoing protests and a hunger strike. Many relatives scheduled to see their loved ones there today reportedly were also denied. Democratic New Jersey Congressman Rob Menendez Jr. at Delaney Hall earlier.
7: The reason they want to make this as hard as possible, they won't let the governor in, is because they don't want us to tell the stories of what's happening inside. Because when we tell the stories, everyone in New Jersey and people across the country realize this is not who we are as a country, but a reflection of who we are in this moment under the Trump administration.
2: The New York Knicks punched their tickets to the NBA Finals, beating the Cleveland Cavaliers badly on their home court, 130-93, making the Knicks the Eastern Conference champion. It's their first trip to the finals since 1999. You're listening to ABC News.
8: This is your News in One, reporting for AFN Europe. I'm Navy Seaman Kristen Zavala. U.S. soldiers assigned to 30th Medical Brigade alongside NATO allies participated in simulated casualty staging unit operations and transportation as part of the SWORD exercise series at Drawsko Combat Training Center, Poland. The exercise allowed medical personnel to hold and monitor patients with minor or stabilized injuries to prepare for evacuation to higher levels of care. A medical surgical nurse for the U.S. Army 519th Field Hospital, 30th Medical Brigade, Captain Marissa Flores says working with partner nations is fundamental in exercises like SWORD.
9: I'm really glad that we are incorporating other militaries from other nations because it's so important to maintain these strong bonds that we have.
8: The training mirrored realistic large-scale combat scenarios, ensuring multinational medical personnel remain ready to adapt and operate in complex environments. That was your News in One. I'm Navy Seaman Kristen Zavala.
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11: In Game 4 of the NBA's Eastern Conference Finals, the New York Knicks have a 68-49 halftime lead at Cleveland, with the Knicks leading the series 3-0. They shot 52% from the field of the first half, 10 out of 23 from three-point range. In Game 3 of the NHL's Eastern Conference Finals, the Carolina Hurricanes have a 2-1 lead at Montreal, 2.5 minutes into the second period. That series is tied at one win apiece. In Major League Baseball, the Houston Astros have a 9-0 lead at Texas in the bottom of the seventh inning. Astros pitcher Tatsuya Imai pitched 6 no-hit innings. He was taken out after 97 pitches. Stephen Okert is now in, trying to preserve the no-hitter. He has registered 1 out in the bottom half of the seventh inning at Texas.
0: Yeah! AFN The Eagle.
1: Serving America's best, one track at a time.

0: Zorblot, you and your family are to infiltrate and live amongst the Earthlings in what is called family housing. You will blend in by behaving to what they refer to as good neighbors.
1: Good neighbors?
0: Yes, good neighbors. Considerate, helpful.
1: But Commander, what of the conquering?
0: Silence! You must also be clothed in the human's most torturously confining garment. Pants.
1: No!
2: Being a good neighbor, it's not just for folks who move in from out of the neighborhood. Way out of the neighborhood.
3: During the War of 1812, the residents of St. Michael's, Maryland learned their village was about to be attacked by the British. To outwit them, the townspeople blacked out the lights in their homes, then hung lanterns high in the trees in the surrounding hills. The British were fooled and overshot the village, hitting only one house. Although they didn't use the term Operation Security, the whole town applied its principles and was spared. Then as now, everyone's participation helps when it comes to OPSEC.
4: $584 million. That's how much military consumers reported losing to fraud in 2024. I'm Mark Metter with the Federal Trade Commission, reminding you to report fraud. 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If you spot a scam, tell the FTC at reportfraud.ftc.gov.
5: Serving in the military has great benefits, like living in faraway places like Japan. 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That's why I take AFN Go with me wherever I go. 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

0: I'm good, but I have a story and I don't know where to start.
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4: I'm standing here in a huge colony of emperor penguins. Yes, it's cold, it smells funny, and it's a little creepy because they're all kind of staring at me. Sure, I'm a few feet taller than them. I'm dressed completely differently. Heck, I'm dressed and they're, well, you know, like penguins. So what's the point? Well, when you stand out in a crowd, it attracts attention. In your host country, dressing or acting inappropriately could draw the attention of a terrorist. Eek! Ow! And that's worse than being attacked by, angry penguins!
5: Today's federal newscast, lawmakers are pressing the Defense Department to commit to annual audits of the TRICARE pharmacy contract. Federal News Network's Anastasia Obis has more.
6: As the Defense Department begins planning for the next generation TRICARE pharmacy contract, which would succeed the current agreement currently administered by Express Scripts, lawmakers say the Pentagon cannot continue to ignore what they describe as a major conflict of interest. Where Express Scripts both acts as a pharmacy benefit manager and operates its own pharmacies. In the meantime, existing contracts should be regularly audited and subjected to much greater transparency. Congress has long criticized the arrangement as Express Scripts both provides pharmacy services to TRICARE members while also setting the reimbursement rates for itself and all of its competitors. Anastasia Obis, Federal News Network.
5: 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I'm Eric White.
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2: I'm Colonel Nick Haig, Space Force Guardian and NASA astronaut. When I launched to the International Space Station on a NASA mission as part of the astronaut program, I was away from home for 171 days. But even on orbit, connection matters. 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Wherever duty takes us, even into space, staying connected keeps us grounded. Semper Supra.
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2: Launched against Iran. Fox News, I'm Sue Guzman. U.S. forces conducting self-defense strikes in southern Iran on Monday. CENTCOM announcing the targets included missile launch sites and Iranian boats attempting to lay down mines. This says President Trump is promising a deal with Iran will address its nuclear program, claiming it'll be stronger than the nuclear deal negotiated under the Obama administration. Fox's Jeff Paul has more from Dubai.
3: The framework is said to be 90 to 95% complete. Iran would reportedly give up its stockpile of enriched uranium, stop enriching it, and help reopen the strait, and agree to broader regional ceasefire. In exchange, Iran would get sanction relief, a gradual easing of the U.S. blockade, and broader economic normalization. Iran's President Masoud Pezeshkian says any negotiation will not compromise the country's dignity and pride. Now, President Trump also says that if they do get this deal between the U.S. and Iran across the line, that he would like to see more countries in the Middle East sign up for the Abraham Accords and normalize their relations with Israel.
2: Texas Senator Ted Cruz in a post on X saying it would be a disastrous mistake if Iran's allowed to enrich uranium and control the Strait of Hormuz. A senior U.S. official telling Fox News that Hezbollah has ignored repeated requests to stop firing at Israel, including a recent ultimatum. Since April 17th, Hezbollah has fired over 1,000 drones and over 700 rockets to try to derail ongoing negotiations. And ceremonies and Memorial Day events held across the country Monday honoring fallen military members. President Trump laying a wreath at the Tomb of the Unknown Soldier at Arlington National Cemetery. War Secretary Pete Hegseth.
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5: Today's federal newscast. Lawmakers are pressing the Defense Department to commit to annual audits of the TRICARE pharmacy contract. Federal News Network's Anastasia Obis has more.
6: As the Defense Department begins planning for the next generation TRICARE pharmacy contract, which would succeed the current agreement currently administered by Express Scripts, lawmakers say the Pentagon cannot continue to ignore what they describe as a major conflict of interest, where Express Scripts both acts as a pharmacy benefit manager and operates its own pharmacies. In the meantime, existing contracts should be regularly audited and subjected to much greater transparency. Congress has long criticized the arrangement, as Express Scripts both provides pharmacy services to TRICARE members while also setting the reimbursement rates for itself and all of its competitors. Anastasia Obis, Federal News Network.
5: 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I'm Eric White.
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8: The New York Knicks are headed to the NBA Finals for the first time since 1999. They've completed a four-game sweep, winning at Cleveland tonight 130-93. Knicks have won 11 straight. Most of the games have been blowouts. Donovan Mitchell of the Cavs, 31 points in defeat. In the NHL playoffs, 2 minutes left in regulation. Carolina still tied 2-2 at Montreal. Series even at one. In baseball, Houston pitched a combined no-hitter, winning 9-0 at Texas. Starter Tatsuya Imai threw the first six innings, 97 pitches, four walks. Washington hit six homers in a 10-2 win at Cleveland. Philadelphia only had three hits, but two were home runs. 3-0 Phils win at San Diego. Kyle Schwarber, his 21st home run. Miami won 8-2 at Toronto. Jays pitcher Dylan Cease goes on the injured list with a strained hamstring. Colorado leads at the Dodgers 2-1 in the top of the sixth.
1: Fresh music. Familiar voice.
9: Yeah.

0: When I was a kid, I used to read comic books. Okay, I still read comic books. Favorite superhero? Spider-Man. That spider-sense thing that he has that warns him of danger? Very cool. Well, guess what? We all sort of have a spidey sense. It's true, only we call it street smarts. To help reduce the chances of us becoming victims of terrorism, it's crucial that we become familiar with our local surroundings and environments, so when something or someone appears out of the ordinary, our spidey senses kick in. You didn't think you had any superpowers.
1: Carry the four.
2: Honey, can you go grab me your military records from 2008?
3: Yeah, sure thing, hon.
4: Even though you might not have as elaborate a storage system as these folks, remember to always hang on to and securely put away important files, like military records and training certificates. Things like leave requests and recall rosters, those can be tossed pretty quickly.
2: I kind of need 2005 too, hon. Sorry.
3: Yeah, of course you do.
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2: When it comes to political activities, there's a bunch of things that service members and federal employees can't do. We've only got 30 seconds, so let me just take this time to remind you to check in with the folks at your legal office. They'll be able to help you out and answer any questions you might have about, well, this stuff.
1: Prohibited.
3: This is your News in One reporting for AFN Europe. I'm Navy Seaman Kristen Zavala. U.S. soldiers assigned to 30th Medical Brigade alongside NATO allies participated in simulated casualty staging unit operations and transportation as part of the SWORD exercise series at Drawsko Combat Training Center, Poland. The exercise allowed medical personnel to hold and monitor patients with minor or stabilized injuries to prepare for evacuation to higher levels of care. A medical surgical nurse for the U.S. Army 519th Field Hospital, 30th Medical Brigade, Captain Marissa Flores says working with partner nations is fundamental in exercises like SWORD.
4: I'm really glad that we are incorporating other militaries from other nations because it's so important to maintain these strong bonds that we have.
3: The training mirrored realistic large-scale combat scenarios, ensuring multinational medical personnel remain ready to adapt and operate in complex environments. That was your News in One. I'm Navy Seaman Kristen Zavala.

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2: From ABC News, I'm Stephanie Officer. Deal or no deal, it's not clear as President Trump offers another take on negotiations with Iran. ABC's Ian Pannell.
3: Having said the solution was largely negotiated over the weekend, President Trump, 24 hours later, advising negotiators to not rush into a deal. The president even writing on Truth Social that negotiations are proceeding nicely. It'll only be a great deal for all or no deal at all. Back to the battlefront and shooting, but bigger and stronger than ever before.
2: Meanwhile, the president says the shots fired outside the White House Saturday, yet another reason to fund his billion-dollar ballroom, a tune not everyone wants to dance to. ABC's Selena Wang.
4: That pushback is coming from even within the president's own party over his $1 billion request in taxpayer funds to build it. Now, the Justice Department is arguing that this ballroom is necessary for national security, describing Saturday's shooting as an attempted assassination of the president.
2: We have an update on one of the American missionaries treating people in Africa for Ebola. ABC's Faith Abube.
5: That American missionary Dr. Patrick LaRochelle still showing no signs of the virus after he was medically evacuated to Prague. He remains isolated in this biobox chamber, saying he's amazed to see medical teams who are still fighting the virus, quote, not flinch or draw back in the face of so much danger and chaos.
2: The near 30-year streak has been broken in a sweep like no other. The New York Knicks are in the NBA Finals for the first time since 1999 after beating Cleveland 130-93. ABC's Ryan Field at Cleveland's Rocket Arena.
6: They aren't just winning these games. They are demolishing these teams. And their chances of winning the finals went from 3% now all the way up to 25%. And if you've been watching this team, you got to feel like their chances are a whole lot better than that.
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7: This is your News in One reporting for AFN Europe. I'm Navy Seaman Kristen Zavala. U.S. soldiers assigned to 30th Medical Brigade alongside NATO allies participated in simulated casualty staging unit operations and transportation as part of the SWORD exercise series at Drawsko Combat Training Center, Poland. The exercise allowed medical personnel to hold and monitor patients with minor or stabilized injuries to prepare for evacuation to higher levels of care. A medical surgical nurse for the U.S. Army 519th Field Hospital, 30th Medical Brigade, Captain Marissa Flores says working with partner nations is fundamental in exercises like SWORD.
8: I'm really glad that we are incorporating other militaries from other nations because it's so important to maintain these strong bonds that we have.
7: The training mirrored realistic large-scale combat scenarios, ensuring multinational medical personnel remain ready to adapt and operate in complex environments. That was your News in One. I'm Navy Seaman Kristen Zavala.
9: From the Fox Sports Studios in Los Angeles, here's Steve DeSager.
10: The New York Knicks are in the NBA Finals for the first time since 1999. The series against the West champ will start June the 3rd. We still have to decide the Western Conference champ. Tuesday, tied two games apiece, it'll be Oklahoma City hosting the Spurs. The Knicks await. They have won 11 straight. Their last loss was a month ago. They just completed a four-game sweep, winning at Cleveland tonight, 130-93. Jalen Brunson was named series MVP. Karl Anthony Towns had 19 points, 14 rebounds in tonight's game. In the NHL, Carolina leads the East Final 2-1 after an overtime win at Montreal 3-2. To Major League Baseball, the Dodgers took the lead with 4 runs in the 7th. They're now up 5-3 in the 9th on Colorado. The other late game on this holiday, Mariners with 3 early home runs, up 7-0 at the A's in the bottom of the 7th. Houston with a combined no-hitter to win at Texas 9-0.
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11: 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So we'll just slow down a little. 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

That was Harry Styles with American Girls. You're listening to AFN The Eagle, and I'm your host, Petty Officer Spurley, kicking off our morning together here on AFN The Eagle. It is 7:07 right now, and we've got a lot of great hits coming up for you today. Make sure you stick around, because here in just a little bit, we've got your local weather forecast and a possible special guest as well.

Calvin Harris and Clementon Doug with Blessings. It is 7:13 on this Tuesday morning, and you're listening to AFN The Eagle. We are kicking off a bit of a short week here. So if you're looking for something to do coming up this weekend, though, and you're not trying to go too far, maybe you're trying to declutter a little bit or get ready to move, well, check out the flea market going on over at the Drive-In Movie Theater this Saturday at starting off at 10:30 in the morning. Now, they'll have all sorts of stuff for their spring flea market. If you're interested in participating, though, with your own booth, make sure you get registered at the Liberty Center over there in Building 48 ahead of time. Stop by sometime this week and get that done, because, again, it is this upcoming Saturday at 10:30, so don't miss out. And if you're not looking to sell, you can just stop by whenever you'd like on the day of the event. For any questions or concerns you might have, you can always reach out to the Liberty Center or stop by during their regular business hours every day of the week from 1 to 10 p.m. We're going to get back to the music now with some TLC. And then right after that, we've got your local weather forecast.

0: 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The Public Affairs Office has studio hours every other Thursday from 9 a.m. to 2:15. 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
3: It is 73 degrees in Rota right now. We've got plenty of sunshine heading our way today with a high of 89. And we're looking at a lot of wind. We've got a wind warning going on today and into tomorrow, where it looks like we're going to have another sunny day with a high of 90, a low of 64 for our Wednesday. Up in Marone, 59 degrees right now, but it is going to be a hot one today and tomorrow with partly sunny skies and a high of 97 degrees today, 96 tomorrow, and a low of around 57 for your Wednesday evening. Hot both of those days, though, so make sure you are avoiding the sun as much as possible and drinking enough water. Looking at $1.16 to the euro is your current exchange rate. 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We've got Alex Warren coming up for you next with Ordinary.

0: That was a bar song from Shaboozy. It is 7:34, little after 7:34 on this Tuesday morning here on AFN The Eagle. As we start off our hopefully short week for most of you, hopefully everyone had a chance to enjoy a longer weekend this weekend. And if you didn't, hopefully you'll get some comp time for it at some point. However, we have some special guests joining us here this morning from some wonderful folks from the hospital, including their CEO over there, Captain Mercado. Sir, how you doing this morning?
1: Hey, how you doing, MC1? Yeah, happy to be here. Ready to cram 5 days into 4 days to a 4 day work week. Ooh, yeah.
0: It'd be a great time. You guys do have a special week going on or coming up at least that we're here to talk about today, correct?
1: Yeah, you know, this month it has been an honor to take a week out of the month to celebrate National Nurses Week, which actually coincides with the Navy Nurse Corps birthday. And so we were able to celebrate the nurses, and in a lot of ways the nurses wanted to celebrate the staff that they worked alongside. And so we had a week's worth of, whether it's cake cutting or ice cream or other fun events, our awesome nurses were able to celebrate their contributions, but also to celebrate the team that they work with.
0: That's fantastic. I know they always do a great job anytime I need help or anytime I need to go to medical for anything. So let's get to know some of our other guests. Who do we have joining us today?
1: Yeah, I'm going to go ahead and turn it over. We have two nurses here today. I want to turn it over.
2: Good morning. I'm Commander Zuluaga, the Chief Nursing Officer and Director for Nursing in MRTC Rota. My role, thank you for having us.
0: Yes, of course.
2: My role as a chief nursing officer is to ensure our nursing staff have the resources, training, and all the support that they need to deliver the best possible care in our hospital. And I spend a lot of time rounding the hospital, listening to our nurses, and working with the command team to remove obstacles so our nurses can focus on their job.
0: Awesome. And how about you, sir?
3: Yes, good morning. I know you guys have heard my voice before. My name is Devin. I am the health promotion coordinator, but additionally, I'm not in that role here, but I am a registered nurse myself. I had been active duty as a commissioned officer years before, and it's been a great pleasure. So it's wonderful being here on a Tuesday instead of our usual Wellness Wednesday.
0: Yep, and you will be here tomorrow, though. I know we were talking about that briefly. You're pulling a double this week for the radio, huh?
3: Yes, sir.
0: All righty. So what exactly did we want to get into today exactly?
1: Yeah, hey, MC1. Yeah, the message today for the group is, number one, wanted to have the community understand how our nurses contribute to the Navy mission. And it's typically twofold. I think the community is very familiar when they work with nurses or have nurses take care of them, when they think about the hospital or the clinic or maybe on the phone even and just helping coordinate their care or be at their bedside or in the clinic. But I wanted to flip that a little bit first and up front, maybe talk a little bit about, through the lens of Commander Zuluaga's experience and Mr. Devin's experience, how they contribute specifically to the fleet and to the warfighter, and some of, maybe delve into a little bit of their experience on that side of things. So, Commander Zuluaga, you want to tell us a little bit about your time with the Marine Corps?
2: That's a great point. Everybody pictures our nurses as the bedside, right? And that's our foundation, how we start. But we have nurses everywhere. We have surgical nurses and peri-op nurses and work in the operating room. Public health nurses keeping our community safe. Also, we have case managers helping patients navigate complex recoveries, and clinic nurses who are the first line of care, and they are the backbone of this of our hospital here in Rota. My experience as a nurse, I started as an ICU nurse, and then I got deployed with the ICU, and I went to Iraq. That was my second deployment. My first deployment was here in Spain with Fleet Hospital A back in the day in 2003, 20 years ago, more than 20 years ago. And it was such a great, great experience to be. And also, I'm a flight nurse. Mm-hmm. So I've been with the Marines twice. I've been the chief nursing officer for 1st Medical Battalion. And nurses contribute in different places and ways to our community. What an honor to care for our sailors, you know, and serve your country.
0: So. Yes. It's awesome that you got to be here a while ago, and now you're back as well, too. Did you miss it?
2: I did. It was so small. Rota was only old Rota. So this is
0: amazing. All the expansion hadn't happened yet. Well, that's awesome.
2: Yeah.
0: Alrighty. Well, how about we take a quick break, and then when we come back, we'll get right back into it. We're going to listen to some Maroon 5 next with a wake-up call.

0: Maroon 5 with Wake Up Call. Hopefully everyone is wide awake now, or at least getting there. It's still a little earlier than I'd like to be up. But here on AFN The Eagle, we've got some wonderful folks from the hospital joining us to talk all about Nurses Week and just some of the stuff that our nurses do over there at the hospital. Joining us, we have, of course, the CEO. And then up next, we're going to be talking with Mr. Devin Evans, who's usually here for Wellness Wednesday. Fun fact, you said you are also a registered nurse, even though you're not serving in that capability currently. Is that correct?
1: That is correct. Yep, I'm over at the health promotion, loving it every single second. It kind of is a great segue into the kind of my life about how I got into healthcare as well. Because what my kids always joke about is that dad's always afraid of fear of missing something out. And so I've kind of done a little of everything. And I mean, it's been quite a while. I came into the Navy in 94 as a division corpsman. And I did that for a long time. As a matter of fact, I was here at Camp Mitchell with NMC B40 the first time that I got to see what nurses do when I came into the hospital. And it kind of set off that spark and I was interested in it. So I went ahead and came back into the Navy as a nurse. And I just had a great time. And we were just talking off air with Captain Zalog, is that she and I actually did deploy together. She probably doesn't remember me because back then I was just a brand new ensign, but I had great experience. I got to see a totally different side of military healthcare, naval healthcare, and how excellent it is. And it was just a wonderful time. I loved being with the nurse corps, but just like always, fear of missing out. I saw that there was a federal opportunity, and that was a different facet of nursing. I went into that as well, and that's what I'm in now. And I've had just a wonderful experience on all levels. So enlisted, commissioned, and as a federal employee, and there's so many opportunities as nurses. That's what makes our field wonderful, that if you're someone who wants to go ahead and experience a little bit of everything, that is, there's definitely those opportunities. Even here now, working in health promotion, I'm able to go ahead and do something that I hadn't done before, be on the air, get to experience great interviews like this, and be still surrounded by wonderful nurses every day.
0: That is fantastic. It's awesome that so both of you were here at around the same time.
1: Yeah, definitely. Well, she and I were deployed, but what I was saying is I wasn't here back in 2000 when it was, once again, still a small little hospital. It was, I believe at that time, 3 or 4 beds only in the ER. Oof. But that was my first experience when I brought patients over from Camp Mitchell. And I said, who are these people who are running the location here? And they said, those are nurses. And if you can imagine, I had already had 10 years in, and that was my first time meeting nurses. And I was extremely impressed. And I knew that that's what I wanted to do.
0: That's fantastic. That's really cool. And it seems like, as far as I'm aware, that the capability of the hospital has increased just a little bit since from the 3 or 4 beds.
1: Definitely. Things have changed much, and the skipper could definitely go ahead and expand upon that.
0: Yeah. So what exactly, what are some of the things that our nurses are capable of here at the hospital?
2: Yeah. So kind of segueing away from, I know our two nurses here and their experience in the fleet of, you know, in the garrison hospital, in the garrison setting, as Commander Zuluaga said, nurses serve across the Navy enterprise. And what we mean by that is you will find nurses on ships. You will find them embedded with the Marine Corps. You will find them in headquarters positions. You will find them in the hospital. Where our community really sees them is in front-facing clinical experiences, whether they are talking to them on the phone in the primary care clinic, sometimes checking them in, sometimes working with them as far as care coordination. We do actually have a local national nurse who is our single case manager. If you ever met Senora Pilar, she is great. And our one local national nurse. We also have civilian nurses. The very few positions that we have focus on quality management. And so a lot of the inspections and making sure that the facility as a whole runs completely safe. From a systems perspective, we have nurses that actually run that program. And then you'll see our nurses on the floor. So if you've delivered a baby, if you have seen nurses that are taking care of anyone that you may know, or if you yourself had been in the hospital for any reason, you got outstanding care from Navy nurses who are 100% staff our hospital. And on the rare occasion, and if you were in the OR, if you've had a procedure done, I myself have had many procedures done and things where I've gotten frontline care from nurses. You will see them in just about every facet of hospital operations when it comes to clinical care. A nurse is right next to a corpsman who they are training, or right next to a provider who is making clinical decisions. You have a nurse right beside them. So I can guarantee you have had a you have had a nurse touch your care in some shape or form if you've been in the hospital.
0: Yes. Yeah, no, it seems, well, just about in general, anywhere that people are, they're going to need medical attention of some sort, and nurses are in very many ways the backbone of that care. Well, thank you all for joining us. Was there anything else we wanted to mention before we finish up our time together for today?
2: Yeah, you know, what I first I wanted to thank Commander Zuluaga, who again had highlighted her time with the Marine Corps and with the fleet and what she's done in times in harm's way. Mr. Evans as well, who had served as a corpsman and then had been inspired to be a Nurse Corps officer. I personally wanted to, when I had addressed the nurses at their gala earlier this month, I was telling them that, number one, I was raised by a nurse, so my mom is a nurse. Not military, but I was raised by a nurse, my mom, who's outstanding. And then I have had some of my closest mentors currently are actually senior Nurse Corps officers, and many a nurse in my during my garrison experiences in leadership, whether it's a shore department head or even on deployment at times, have found myself had a nurse beside me, whether it's in a role two trauma situation or in a role one or in Afghanistan or in a shore based clinic or hospital. Nurses had worked alongside me and had really shaped my time in the Navy very much so. And then in my own personal experience, having had brain surgery a couple years ago, it was civilian nurses, but nurses nonetheless who had served me in a time of my greatest vulnerability. And so nothing is worse than coming out of brain surgery

0: by Navy nurses, and we had just won. I want to put a plug in because it's a public affairs thing, is that our command has the Navy Unit Public Affairs Representative of the Year in Lieutenant Commander Sachs, but our entire team also won a Navy Enterprise Campaign Award for Public Information. That is run by nurses. And that's so it just tells awesome. You the versatility and the excellence that that runs through the Navy Nurse Corps. And so I'm very proud to have a slice of that in our command here in Rota.
1: Awesome. Well, thank you all again for joining us today. It's always fantastic to have you. We'll see you next month, sir.
0: Yeah, we'll figure out the we'll figure out the title, but yeah. We'll have a good one. We'll have a good title ready for you, MC1. But perfect. Appreciate you having us.
1: Yep, and then we'll see you tomorrow, Mr. Evans. We're gonna get back to the music now, though, with Vanessa Carlton bringing us 1,000 miles
0: Ooh,
1: right
0: yeah.
1: here on Amp and the Eagle.

I'm stylish. 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Talk crazy when I pull up in sight. Mile high, run that back, I'm stylish. 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

0: I'm that back, I'm stylish. 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Talk crazy when I pull up in sight. Mile high, the first class, I'm the pilot.
1: That was Billie Eilish, and it's 7:56 as we finish up on first hour together here on AF and the Eagle. I'm your host, Petty Officer Spurley, and finish things off with some Sam Smith.

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2: Attacks launched in Iran. Fox News, I'm Sue Guzman. And U.S. forces conducted self-defense strikes in southern Iran Monday. CENTCOM says the targets included missile launch sites and Iranian boats attempting to lay down mines. This, as President Trump says, a deal to end the conflict with Iran is nearly complete. Fox's Jeff Paul has more from Dubai.
3: The framework is said to be 90 to 95% complete. Iran would reportedly give up its stockpile of enriched uranium, stop enriching it, and help reopen the strait, and agree to broader regional ceasefire. In exchange, Iran would get sanction relief, a gradual easing of the U.S. blockade, and broader economic normalization. Iran's President Masoud Pezeshkian says any negotiation will not compromise the country's dignity and pride. Now, President Trump also says that if they do get this deal between the U.S. and Iran across the line, that he would like to see more countries in the Middle East sign up for the Abraham Accords and normalize their relations with Israel.
2: Texans head to the polls Tuesday to choose which Republican will face Democrat James Tallarico come November. Incumbent Senator John Cornyn facing a challenge from Trump-backed Texas Attorney General Ken Paxton. More from Fox TV affiliate KTBC, Fox 7 Austin's Rudy Koski.
4: Early voting, which ended this past Friday, indicates a few Tuesday surprises are still in play. Republicans had the most early voters, with almost 830,000 casting a ballot last week. Democrats had a big drop-off after a big turnout in March, which at the time outpaced the GOP. The GOP Senate nomination remains the main driver to the polls. Initial early vote turnout numbers for the GOP runoff ballot indicate the bulk of those who voted last week also voted back in March. A county-by-county analysis also shows strong turnout in urban areas. Several spots where Cornyn did better than Paxton in March. I'm Rudy Koski, Fox 7 Austin News.
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5: Today's Federal Newscast, lawmakers are pressing the Defense Department to commit to annual audits of the TRICARE pharmacy contract. Federal News Network's Anastasia Obis has more.
6: As the Defense Department begins planning for the next generation TRICARE pharmacy contract, which would succeed the current agreement currently administered by Express Scripts, lawmakers say the Pentagon cannot continue to ignore what they describe as a major conflict of interest, where Express Scripts both acts as a pharmacy benefit manager and operates its own pharmacies. In the meantime, existing contracts should be regularly audited and subjected to much greater transparency. Congress has long criticized the arrangement, as Express Scripts both provides pharmacy services to TRICARE members while also setting the reimbursement rates for itself and all of its competitors. Anastasia Obis, Federal News Network.
5: 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I'm Eric White.
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8: The Carolina Hurricanes lead the NHL's East Final 2-1 after another overtime win, 3-2, at Montreal this time. The Canes outshot on Monday night 38-13. In the NBA playoffs, the Knicks have won 11 straight. Their last loss was about a month ago at Atlanta. The Knicks just completed a 4-game sweep of Cleveland, wrapping up the East Finals on the road, 130-93. Karl Anthony Towns with 19 points, 14 rebounds. Jalen Brunson was named MVP. To baseball, Houston pitched a combined no-hitter, winning at Texas 9-0. Starter Tatsuya Imai threw the first six innings, 97 pitches, four walks. The Rangers on Sunday night were only 3-for-30 at the plate, striking out 16 times in Anaheim. The Dodgers scored four runs in the seventh to beat Colorado 5-3. Wins for Miami, Seattle, and the Yankees, with two in the ninth, won 4-3 at Kansas City.
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1: That was Miles Smith with Nice to Meet You. It is 8:07 as we kick off another hour together, and I'm your host, Petty Officer Spurley. Got your local weather forecast coming up here in just a little bit, but first, some pretty riggy. Yeah.

0: future.
1: That was Issues from Julia Michaels. It is 8:14 on this Tuesday morning, and I'm your host, Petty Officer Spurley, kicking off another hour together here on AFN The Eagle. We've got your local weather forecast coming up here in just a bit, but as things heat up here in Rota and we get closer to summer, don't worry, because there is a ton of stuff that's going to be happening if you've got kiddos. Tons of stuff going on if you don't, too. But specifically, if you do, we're going to spend the next little bit talking about some of the upcoming events for kids during the summer and everything from SAC's summer camps, stuff going on over at the Youth Center, and the youth sports leagues that are going to be running during the summer. So make sure you stick around for that. Excuse me. Summer camp registration for school age care, that's K through sixth grade, has already started and is ongoing for anyone not currently registered in the school age care program. So make sure you are getting in touch with them to get signed up. And if you have any questions, you can reach out to them at 956-822-8839. Now, they have an absolute ton of information for those interested in registering. And it would not be very helpful for me to just tell it all to you, especially if you are in your car driving to or from work or dropping the kids off right now. So the best thing to do to have all of this information readily available is to check out the Vamos magazine. You can find it online at NavyMWRRota.com or by stopping by any of the MWR facilities around base. They usually have a little stand somewhere near the entrance where you can grab a copy of the Vamos magazine. Now, that's going to have all of their contact info, all of their upcoming events and stuff like that, as well as instructions for those interested in this summer camp registration or any of their other programs. So make sure you check that out. We're going to get back to the music now with Post Malone and 21

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3: -73 degrees in Rota right now. High for the day is going to be climbing up to 89 with plenty of sunshine. A lot of wind today and another warm one. We've actually got a yellow wind warning, so be a little careful out there. And it's actually supposed to be even windier tomorrow and a little warmer with a high of 90 for Wednesday and sunny skies here in Rota. Up in Marone, 59 degrees right now. Your high for the day is going to be climbing all the way to 97, though. Very hot day, low of 59 later on tonight, and on Wednesday, high of 96 and a low of 57. So make sure you are drinking plenty of water, avoiding the sun as much as possible up there. Looking at $1.16 to the euro is your current exchange rate. 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

That was Zara Larsson with Midnight Sun. It is 8:29 on this Tuesday morning, and I'm your host, Petty Officer Spurley. We are talking all about stuff going on for the kiddos as we begin to kick off our summer here in Rota. Talked a little bit about school age care and some of their ongoing summer programs during our last break. So up next, we're going to be moving on over to the youth center because they have a ton of stuff going on. Weekly club meetings on Mondays, Tuesdays, Thursdays, and Fridays at 3:30. And then on Wednesdays, you can join them at 2:15. They have a different rotation of club activities each week. And then, of course, they also have their big event for the summer coming up, the Teen Employment Program. This is the second 5-week employment session for kids between the ages of 14 and 18. Session 2 is going to be from July 13th to August 14th. So if you have teens, especially, who are interested in doing some summer, seeking summer employment, their Session 2 hiring event is going to be this Wednesday. That's going to be tomorrow from 2 to 6 p.m. at the Youth Center. Again, this tomorrow from 2 to 6 p.m. at the Youth Center. So make sure you're over there for the hiring fair by 5 p.m. For the full details on what to bring and everything like that, the best thing to do is to reach out to the Youth Center directly. You can stop by building 3053 or give them a call at 956-824-6625. Again, that's 956-824-6625. Also, if you're worried about memorizing all this information while you're driving in the car or something, don't worry about it. Go to NavyMWRRota.com and you can find a digital copy of the Vamos magazine that has all of this information readily available for you right there. We've got Megan Trainor coming up for you next with Still Don't Care. You can say what-

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1: I'm Simon Mason Bateman. Angel Lopez from Credo came into the studio to talk about its programs to help out people and its communities.
2: Credo is actually a government organization that's dedicated to resiliency. We promote spiritual wellness, mental wellness, and overall readiness. And we do this through programs that are designed to meet you where you are. Some of what we offer includes our weekly workshops. We do Safe Talk, which is suicide awareness, right? Building a more suicide aware community when you and I know the signs, to watch out for, to be aware of what's going on with the people in our lives. We can create a suicide safe community because we're watching what's going on around us. We can sense and we can see and we can hear when somebody is at risk of suicide and get them help before it goes any further, right? And so Safe Talk is designed for that. And so we want as many people to be Safe Talk trained to create a really, really, really suicide aware community.
1: Angel dives deeper into Credo and its Assist program.
2: Taking it a step further, there's also a program called Assist. And Assist is basically the follow-on to Safe Talk, right? Where you don't just identify that somebody's at risk, but you also have the skill set to intervene if necessary, right? So it's intervention. And then to kind of help build resiliency, we have programs called like PrEP. So we have PrEP for couples. We have PrEP for building just personal resiliency, learning about yourself through PrEP Got Your Back.
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and the Eagle. 8:43 on this Tuesday morning as we finish up another hour together. Got a couple more songs headed your way before we get to your news and sports. And one last thing to talk about for the kiddos, if they're looking for something to do this summer. Youth Sports has already began their summer clinic registration that started last Tuesday, so about a week ago. And while I don't have the full list of what is still available, registration is still open and ongoing, though space is limited and it's going to remain open until all of their slots for the summer are full. Their camp options, though, are super extensive. Just about any sport your kid could be interested in. They've got golf, soccer, tennis, basketball, track and field, and multi-sport camps on top of all of that are available for registration. And you can register online by going to www.militarychildcare.com or checking out their online registration and payments on the Navy MWR Roto website. In addition to those, they've got a couple of other things going on. They'll be hosting a golf camp Monday through Friday in June, the 22nd through the 26th. And on top of all that, they are in need of coaches and volunteers to be ready for some of their events as well. So if you're looking for a way to set yourself apart, be a part of the community, or just get some volunteer hours in, reach out to the Youth Sports Center and become a volunteer or a coach today. If you have any questions about any of their upcoming events or any of the other stuff we've talked about today, again, the Vamos magazine is going to be your best friend. They have all of this information readily available for you to go through, including all of your contact information, deadlines, stuff like that. So if you have any questions, you can reach out to whoever you're looking for. The best place to find the Vamos magazine physically is in MWR facilities around base, or digitally, you can just go online to NavyMWRRota.com, and the Vamos magazine is available right there on their homepage with a big blue button that says Vamos magazine on it. We're going to get back to the music now with Max and Andy Grammer and The Thing I Love.

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4: 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And if you've got a friendly smile, then you'd be perfect to welcome people in with the welcome team.

That was Justin Bieber with UConn. It is 8:55 as we come up on the end of another hour together. And I'm your host, Petty Officer Spurley. Got your AP.

0: Officer. Deal or no deal, it's not clear as President Trump offers another take on negotiations with Iran. ABC's Ian Pannell.
1: The president repeatedly talking up a deal with Iran, but after weeks of war, an agreement between the U.S. and Iran appears as elusive as ever.
2: They're never going to have a nuclear weapon, and they know that. They know that.
1: But Iran again contradicting U.S. claims, saying many of the issues have been dealt with, but a signed agreement isn't imminent. And crucially, it's not discussing its nuclear program.
0: Heavy rain leading to flooding in many places put a damper on the holiday. There were even a few rescues this Memorial Day weekend. ABC's Gio Benitez.
3: Those record-breaking numbers of holiday travelers are making the long trip home after a weekend that for many was a washout from the rain-soaked Jersey Shore to the swamped drivers on Interstate 65. South of Birmingham. North of Corpus Christi, a flash flood emergency.
4: Give me the baby.
3: First responders racing to pluck a baby from a car that drove into floodwaters in Beeville, Texas.
4: I got the baby out.
3: Using their jacket to cover the child, everyone is okay.
0: New Jersey Governor Mikey Sherrill was denied entry today to Delaney Hall, the ICE detention facility in Newark. It's the scene of ongoing protests and a hunger strike. Many relatives scheduled to see their loved ones there today reportedly were also denied. Democratic New Jersey Congressman Rob Menendez Jr. at Delaney Hall earlier.
5: The reason they want to make this as hard as possible, they won't let the governor in, is because they don't want us to tell the stories of what's happening inside. Because when we tell the stories, everyone in New Jersey and people across the country realize this is not who we are as a country, but a reflection of who we are in this moment under the Trump administration.
0: The New York Knicks punched their tickets to the NBA Finals, beating the Cleveland Cavaliers badly on their home court, 130-93, making the Knicks the Eastern Conference champion. It's their first trip to the finals since 1999. You're listening to ABC.
6: This is your News in One reporting for AFN Europe. I'm Navy Seaman Kristen Zavala. U.S. soldiers assigned to 30th Medical Brigade alongside NATO allies participated in simulated casualty staging unit operations and transportation as part of the SWORD exercise series at Drawsko Combat Training Center, Poland. The exercise allowed medical personnel to hold and monitor patients with minor or stabilized injuries to prepare for evacuation to higher levels of care. A medical surgical nurse for the U.S. Army 519th Field Hospital, 30th Medical Brigade, Captain Marissa Flores says working with partner nations is fundamental in exercises like SWORD.
7: I'm really glad that we are incorporating other militaries from other nations because it's so important to maintain these strong bonds that we have.
6: The training mirrored realistic large-scale combat scenarios, ensuring multinational medical personnel remain ready to adapt and operate in complex environments. That was your News in One. I'm Navy Seaman Kristen Zavala.
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9: The Carolina Hurricanes lead the NHL's East Final 2-1 after another overtime win 3-2 at Montreal this time. The Canes outshot a Monday night 38-13. In the NBA playoffs, the Knicks have won 11 straight. Their last loss was about a month ago at Atlanta. The Knicks just completed a 4-game sweep of Cleveland, wrapping up the East Finals on the road 130-93. Karl Anthony Towns with 19 points, 14 rebounds. Jalen Brunson was named series MVP. To baseball, Houston pitched a combined no-hitter, winning at Texas 9-0. Starter Tatsuya Imai threw the first six innings, 97 pitches, four walks. The Rangers on Sunday night were only 3-for-30 at the plate, striking out 16 times in Anaheim. The Dodgers scored four runs in the seventh to beat Colorado 5-3. Wins for Miami, Seattle, and the Yankees with two in the ninth, won 4-3 at Kansas City.
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That was 21 Pilots with Heathens. You're listening to AFN The Eagle, and it is 9:07 on this Tuesday morning. And I'm your host, Petty Officer Spurley. Up next, we got Charlie XCX with Party For You.

0: Are you coming in or what?
1: That was House Tour from Sabrina Carpenter. It's 9:13 on this Tuesday morning, and I'm your host, Petty Officer Spurley, kicking off another hour together here on AF and the Eagle. Wanted to give a quick reminder to all of our single or unaccompanied service members here in Rota that the Liberty Center has stuff going on just about every day of the month, and today is no exception. Join them tonight at 7 p.m. for Doggy Date Night over there at the Liberty Center. 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They'll be stopping by the Liberty Center. And if you're interested in helping out over at RAWL, you can always sign up to become a volunteer. They do their orientations, I believe, every third Thursday of the month. For the full details on Doggy Date Night, check out the Vamos magazine. And if you're more interested in getting involved with RAWL, check out their Facebook page. We're going to get back to the music now with Taylor Swift bringing you Elizabeth Taylor.

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3: 75 degrees in Rota right now. High for today is going to be climbing up to around 89 for the day with lots of sun and lots of wind. So let's move into Wednesday. We're looking at a couple of clouds and an even windier day, though, with a yellow warning for wind in effect on Wednesday. High of 90 and a low of 66 up in Marone. 70 degrees right now. Your high for the day today is going to be climbing all the way up to 97. And tomorrow, all the way up to 96. So make sure you're staying out of the sun as much as possible and drinking plenty of water. It's going to be sunny and hot both today and tomorrow. Looking at $1.16 to the euro is your exchange rate. 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

That was Belinda Carlisle with Heaven is a Place on Earth. 9:28 on this Tuesday morning, and I'm your host, Petty Officer Spurley. We're talking about events coming up for our single sailors and other service members here in Rota, E6 and below, over at the Liberty Center. So we talked a little bit about doggy date night coming up. And so up next, we're going to be talking a little bit about some of their other events that they've got going on. Their next one is going to be tonight. That's going to be at 6:15 over at the Liberty Center. They're having their Aikido class. They've been hosting Aikido classes every Tuesday this month, and tonight is no exception. You can explore the art of Aikido in this introductory course, focus on technique, balance, and self-discipline. That's, again, going on tonight at 6:15. So make sure you stop by if you're interested. And then tomorrow night, they're going to be having guitar lessons at 6 p.m. Keep in mind, all of these events are free for Liberty-eligible E6 and below sailors. So if you wanted to play the guitar and you're just starting out, you haven't even started out yet, and you're just interested in it, or you're just trying to continue on your musical journey, stop by the Liberty Center tomorrow night at 6 p.m. for their beginner-friendly lessons. They provide your guitar as well, so you don't need to bring anything, just show up. We're gonna get back to the music now with Akon bringing you Ringtone.

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1: I'm Seaman Mason Bateman. Angel Lopez from Credo came into the studio to talk about its programs to help out people and its communities.
2: Credo is actually a government organization that's dedicated to resiliency. We promote spiritual wellness, mental wellness, and overall readiness. And we do this through programs that are designed to meet you where you are. Some of what we offer includes our weekly workshops. We do Safe Talk, which is suicide awareness, right? Building a more suicide aware community when you and I know the signs to watch out for, to be aware of what's going on with the people in our lives. We can create a suicide safe community because we're watching what's going on around us. We can sense and we can see and we can hear when somebody is at risk of suicide and get them help before it goes any further, right? And so Safe Talk is designed for that. And so we want as many people to be Safe Talk trained to create a really, really, really suicide aware community.
1: Angel dives deeper into Credo and its Assist program.
2: Taking it a step further, there's also a program called Assist. And Assist is basically the follow-on to Safe Talk, right? Where you don't just identify that somebody is at risk, but you also have the skill set to intervene if necessary, right? So it's intervention. And then to kind of help build resiliency, we have programs called like PrEP. So we have PrEP for couples. We have PrEP for building just personal resiliency, learning about yourself through PrEP Got Your Back.
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That was Olivia Rodrigo with Drop Dead. You're listening to AFN The Eagle, and it is 9:41, almost 9:42 on this Tuesday morning. I'm your host, Petty Officer Spurley, finishing up another hour together. Before we finish up, though, we've got one more event going on over at the Liberty Center this month for all of you single or unaccompanied E6 and below. That's Sunday, May 31st. That's going to be the last day of the month. You can join the Liberty Center for Liberty Golf Day. 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They'll provide everything you need. 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So all you've got to do, show up. If you have any questions about any of the events we've talked about today, get in touch with the Liberty Center or stop by. They're open every day of the week from 1 to 10 p.m. And they provide all sorts of different services. They've got all sorts of fun stuff to do at the Liberty Center itself, on top of all of the regularly scheduled events and outings that they plan for you guys. So it's an awesome, awesome resource. If you don't have the time to stop by, you can always give them a call as well at 956-82-2527. Again, that's 956-82-2527.

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Don't Stop the Music from Rihanna. It is 9:56 as we finish up another hour together here on AFN The Eagle. I'm your host, Petty Officer Spurley. And we've got Elliot Golding coming up for you next.

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1: Renewed strikes against Iran. Fox News, I'm Sue Gossman. U.S. Central Command says the United States has launched another round of attacks on Iran. The latest from Fox's Mike Emanuel in Washington.
2: U.S. forces conducted self-defense strikes in southern Iran to protect troops from threats posed by Iranian forces. That's according to U.S. Central Command. Targets included missile launch sites and Iranian boats attempting to lay mines. The U.S. military also struck a surface-to-air missile site in Bandar Abbas that was targeting U.S. warplanes. It comes as the U.S. signals it is making progress on a peace deal with Iran. That agreement would reportedly include an immediate opening of the Strait of Hormuz.
1: President Trump calling on America's Middle Eastern allies to join the Abraham Accords to normalize relations with Israel as the U.S. and Iran negotiate an end to their conflict. Here's Fox's Ashley Webster.
3: President Trump adding another layer to the discussions by demanding that Middle Eastern nations join the Abraham Accords, linking the initiative from his first term, which aims to broker normalization with Israel to a potential peace deal with Iran. The president specifically naming Saudi Arabia, Qatar, Pakistan, Turkey, Egypt, and Jordan. Writing on Truth Social, quote, after all the work done by the United States to try and pull this very complex puzzle together, it should be mandatory that all of these countries, at a minimum, simultaneously sign on to the Abraham Accords. The president is even floating the idea of Iran joining those accords once a peace deal is reached.
1: South Korea's military says North Korea has launched multiple close-range ballistic missiles toward the sea Tuesday. This was the latest of North Korea's show of force involving, and the first since April 8, 19th, when it was said to have fired short-range missiles in a demonstration of cluster bomb warheads. 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
4: This is your News in One reporting for AFN Europe. I'm Navy Seaman Kristen Zavala. U.S. soldiers assigned to 30th Medical Brigade alongside NATO allies participated in simulated casualty staging unit operations and transportation as part of the SWORD exercise series at Drawsko Combat Training Center, Poland. The exercise allowed medical personnel to hold and monitor patients with minor or stabilized injuries to prepare for evacuation to higher levels of care. A medical surgical nurse for the U.S. Army 519th Field Hospital, 30th Medical Brigade, Captain Marissa Flores says working with partner nations is fundamental in exercises like SWORD.
5: I'm really glad that we are incorporating other militaries from other nations because it's so important to maintain these strong bonds that we have.
4: The training mirrored realistic large-scale combat scenarios, ensuring multinational medical personnel remain ready to adapt and operate in complex environments. That was your News in One. I'm Navy Seaman Kristen Zavala.
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7: The Carolina Hurricanes lead the NHL's East Final 2-1 after another overtime win 3-2 at Montreal this time. The Canes outshot on Monday night 38-13. In the NBA playoffs, the Knicks have won 11 straight. Their last loss was about a month ago at Atlanta. The Knicks just completed a 4-game sweep of Cleveland, wrapping up the East Finals on the road 130-93. Karl Anthony Towns with 19 points, 14 rebounds. Jalen Brunson was named MVP. To baseball, Houston pitched a combined no-hitter, winning at Texas 9-0. Starter Tatsuya Imai threw the first six innings, 97 pitches, four walks. The Rangers on Sunday night were only 3-for-30 at the plate, striking out 16 times in Anaheim. The Dodgers scored four runs in the seventh to beat Colorado 5-3. Wins for Miami, Seattle, and the Yankees with two in the ninth, won 4-3 at Kansas City.
8: No rules. No limits. No excuses.
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10:06 on this Tuesday morning, and I'm your host, Petty Officer Spurley, kicking off our last hour together for today. Up next, we've got Teddy Swims for you with Mr. Know-It-All.

0: These beautiful things that I've got. That was Benson Boone with Beautiful Things. You're listening to AFN The Eagle, and I'm your host, Petty Officer Spurley. As we start our last hour together for today, we're going to be talking all about community classes for the next little bit. They offer a ton of different classes on a variety of things. If you're interested in learning the local language, learning the local dances, or a super wide variety of dances, honestly. They also have music lessons and sports as well. So starting things off with all of their different options for dance, though, they have both kids and adults classes. They have children's ballet lessons, flamenco for kids and flamenco for adults available. They also have swing dance for adults, as from East Coast Swing, Jive, and Lindy Hop, as well as Latin dance lessons as well, where you can learn salsa, bachata, merengue, and all of those different types of dances. If you're interested in any of those and you want more information for either you or the kiddos to get signed up, check out the Vamos magazine at NavyMWRRota.com. 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Again, that's 956-822-3354. Make sure you stick around. We've got a ton of other classes to talk about, as well as your local weather forecast coming up here in just a minute.
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3: Seventy-seven degrees in Rota right now. High for today is going to be climbing up to around 89 for the day, with our low later on tonight dropping back down to around 69 degrees. It's going to be a warm, sunny day today with a lot of wind. There is a wind warning in effect currently. Then as we move into tomorrow, you can expect it to be around the same. Couple of clouds in the sky with a high of 90 for Wednesday and a low of 66. Up in Marone, 77 degrees right now. Your high for the day is going to be climbing all the way up to about 96 degrees with increasing cloudiness and pretty hot temps today and tomorrow. Sunny day with a high of 95, low of 56. So make sure you're staying out of the sun and drinking plenty of water. Looking at $1.16 to the euro is your current exchange rate. You can find exchange rates, gas prices, TV schedules, and more all at afneurope.net.

That was Bella Kay, and it is 10:28 here on AFN The Eagle. As we make our way towards the end of our final hour together for today, we're talking all about community classes and some of the opportunities for you to either pick up a new skill, work on one you already have, or just try something out. Up next, we're going to talk about a couple of the music lessons they offer, since we just talked about dancing and the super wide variety of different dance classes they have for both kids and adults. They also offer a full range of music lessons for kids and adults as well. If you're interested in piano, they have time slots available Monday through Friday from 3 in the afternoon till 7:30. And these lessons are generally done in about 30-minute time slots. You can take individual piano lessons from beginner to advanced, learning to play piano and read sheet music. And then they offer guitar and ukulele lessons on Wednesdays and Thursdays from 4 to 8:30 in the afternoons. Again, with those 30-minute segments. And they have a full range of adult and kids lessons for classic, acoustic, electric, and bass guitar. They also do theory and musical production lessons from beginner to the most advanced lessons. So if you're interested in any of those, check out the Vamos magazine for full details and for information on how to get signed up. We've got Olivia Dean coming up for you next with So Easy.

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1: I'm Seaman Mason Bateman. Angel Lopez from Credo came into the studio to talk about its programs to help out people and its communities.
2: Credo is actually a government organization that's dedicated to resiliency. We promote spiritual wellness, mental wellness, and overall readiness. And we do this through programs that are designed to meet you where you are. Some of what we offer includes our weekly workshops. We do Safe Talk, which is suicide awareness, right? Building a more suicide aware community when you and I know the signs to watch out for, to be aware of what's going on with the people in our lives. We can create a suicide safe community because we're watching what's going on around us. We can sense and we can see and we can hear when somebody is at risk of suicide and get them help before it goes any further, right? And so Safe Talk is designed for that. And so we want as many people to be Safe Talk trained to create a really, really, really suicide aware community.
1: Angel dives deeper into Credo and its Assist program.
2: Taking it a step further, there's also a program called Assist. And Assist is basically the follow-on to Safe Talk, right? Where you don't just identify that somebody's at risk, but you also have the skill set to intervene if necessary, right? So it's intervention. And then to kind of help build resiliency, we have programs called like PrEP. So we have PrEP for couples. We have PrEP for building just personal resiliency, learning about yourself through PrEP Got Your Back.
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Now or Never from Pitbull and Bon Jovi. It is 10:41 on this Tuesday morning. As we come up on the end of our time together, I'm your host, Petty Officer Spurley. We've got a couple more songs headed your way before we kick off the afternoon with Petty Officer Knack here. And before that, we have been talking all about community classes for the last hour. And so to finish things up, we've covered dancing and music. So now we're going to move into some of the sports and other things that they offer for both kiddos and adults. So if you've got toddlers and you want to get them started, they have pre-tumbling lessons for children ranging from as young as 1 all the way up to 10 and older, spread throughout the week, available for kiddos to start getting into tumbling and gymnastics and stuff like that. So if you have a toddler age kid, they offer classes on Thursdays. 4 to 5 years old is going to be Wednesdays. Tuesdays for 6 to 7. 8 to 9 is going to be Thursdays, from 5 to 6. And then kids 10 and older will be on Thursdays as well, but right before that from 4 to 5. So that's a whole lot of stuff going on for the kiddos. They also offer both children and adult tennis group lessons throughout the week as well. And then last but certainly not least, they have jiu-jitsu classes for both kids and adults available. For the full schedule of all of those different classes, availability, and all the details, as well as the contact info, if you're interested in getting them signed up, check out the Vamos magazine, available in MWR facilities around base and online at NavyMWRRota.com.

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That was Selena Gomez and Benny Blanco with Call Me When You Break Up. It is 10:57, and I'm your host, Petty Officer Spurley, finishing up our time together for today. Got your news and sports up next.

0: Preston. New American strikes on Iran. The Pentagon launching what it's calling self-defense attacks on missile launch sites and boats placing mines. Hours afterwards, Secretary of State Marco Rubio talking about the potential peace deal.
1: It's either going to be a good deal or there isn't going to be one.
0: More from ABC's Ian Pannell.
2: A senior U.S. official telling ABC News a potential interim agreement would see the reopening of the Strait of Hormuz, a lifting of the U.S. blockade, and a commitment from the Iranians to negotiate the removal of their stockpile of highly enriched uranium.
0: New hopes around that chemical tank in Southern California that had been in danger of exploding, forcing thousands of evacuations.
3: I'm very, very optimistic moving forward that we're going to continue with the success, that everything is stabilizing, and we're going to get them home as soon as possible.
0: Orange County Fire Chief Craig Covey says the risk of a large explosion is now off the table. Republicans in Texas deciding today who they want to represent them in the Senate. Incumbent John Cornyn facing off against State Attorney General Ken Paxton. He's the pick of President Trump. Here's ABC News Deputy Political Director Ben Siegel.
4: Ken Paxton is someone who has a very loyal, vocal following in Texas Republican politics, and he has no shortage of controversies in his past. He was accused of adultery by his wife, who filed for divorce on biblical grounds. He was indicted on charges of security fraud several years ago, charges that were later dismissed.
0: Dangerous rain across parts of the South. Here's ABC meteorologist Jeff Smith.
5: We're targeting areas from southern Louisiana all the way up to eastern parts of Tennessee with a flood watch in effect. This includes Hattiesburg, Mississippi, which at this hour is under a flash flood emergency, a particularly dangerous situation there with multiple rounds of showers and thunderstorms kind of moving over the same locations.
0: New York Knicks pouring it on, finishing up their sweep of the Cleveland Cavaliers and making it to the NBA Finals for the first time since 1999. 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
6: Today's federal newscast, lawmakers are pressing the Defense Department to commit to annual audits of the TRICARE pharmacy contract. Federal News Network's Anastasia Obis has more.
7: As the Defense Department begins planning for the next generation TRICARE pharmacy contract, which would succeed the current agreement currently administered by Express Scripts, lawmakers say the Pentagon cannot continue to ignore what they describe as a major conflict of interest, where Express Scripts both acts as a pharmacy benefit manager and operates its own pharmacies. In the meantime, existing contracts should be regularly audited and subjected to much greater transparency. Congress has long criticized the arrangement, as Express Scripts both provides pharmacy services to TRICARE members while also setting the reimbursement rates for itself and all of its competitors. Anastasia Obis, Federal News Network.
6: 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I'm Eric White.
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9: The Carolina Hurricanes lead the NHL's East Final 2-1 after another overtime win, 3-2, at Montreal this time. The Canes outshot on Monday night 38-13. In the NBA playoffs, the Knicks have won 11 straight. Their last loss was about a month ago at Atlanta. The Knicks just completed a 4-game sweep of Cleveland, wrapping up the East Finals on the road, 130-93. Karl Anthony Towns with 19 points, 14 rebounds. Jalen Brunson was named series MVP. To baseball, Houston pitched a combined no-hitter, winning at Texas 9-0. Starter Tatsuya Imai threw the first six innings, 97 pitches, four walks. The Rangers on Sunday night were only 3-for-30 at the plate, striking out 16 times in Anaheim. The Dodgers scored four runs in the seventh to beat Colorado 5-3. Wins for Miami, Seattle, and the Yankees with two in the ninth, won 4-3 at Kansas City.
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Florence and the Machine with Dog Days Are Over here on AFN Road of the Eagle. Good morning, Rhoda. It is Tuesday, May 26th, 11:12 here in beautiful southern Spain. I am Knack Daddy. I'm going to be with you for the next 4 hours. Very excited to be here. First time on air in a bit of a time. I think like, what, week and a half? So very, very excited to be here. And we're going to start off something I've been stressing about. I get out active duty in January. So very excited, but also nervous for the year gap before I try to, you know, attend law school. And, well, I will attend law school, but I have to get some jobs to pay, you know, just to survive. So we're going to talk lazy jobs that will make you a lot of money. We'll see what's on that list. Hopefully something I can, you know, partake in. More importantly, we're here to listen to some music. We have a very fun show later on, a couple hours from now, of the CMC here on air. Very excited for that. More importantly, right now, you don't want to hear me ramble. Right now we have the Chainsmokers. Don't Let Me Down here on AFN Road of the Eagle, serving America's best.

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3: 11:16 right now here in southern Spain. Right now on Rota, 79 degrees out. Sunny day. High today. Very warm day. 89. Looks like that's how it's going to be for the foreseeable future, which is awesome. 89 for our high. However, got to emphasize, it is windy and very warm with abundant sunshine. There is a yellow warning in effect essentially all day for wind. Yeah, wind gusts can get up to 38 miles per hour. Very, very heavy wind. Up in Morón right now, 79 degrees and sunny. High today, whopping 96 degrees, increasing cloudiness and hot. Caution is advised if doing strenuous activities outside. Wind gusts around 15 miles per hour. It's crazy. We're getting into the summer days. It's going to get hot, hot, hot. For our currency exchange rate right now, 1 euro is $1.16. 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

0: Sometimes we have to go to the grocery store after work, but we have to remember that we are guests here in Spain, so keep in mind that wearing your uniform off base is not permitted, and it is important to follow the local guidelines and regulations.
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want to remind, but yesterday, Memorial Day, happy, you know, belated Memorial's Day. Hope everyone had a great Memorial Day weekend. But it is a reminder as well, on top of the amazing meaning behind it, or the deep meaning behind it, that also we're getting into the hot days. And to prevent heat stress, it is advised to drink one cup of cool water every 15 to 20 minutes, resting frequently in shaded or air-conditioned areas, and wearing lightweight, loose-fitted clothing. Monitor for warning signs such as heavy sweating, dizziness, or confusion, and get emergency help immediately if heat stroke is suspected.

it is time to talk about jobs that will make you a lot of money that are considered lazy. So, I don't know. It turns out some of the highest paying jobs in America are also some of the chillest, apparently. This is coming from a new thread on Reddit, which obviously means it is entirely correct. But people are revealing the quote-unquote lazy jobs that somehow still pull in big money. So, some of the most laid-back gigs bring in biggest paychecks, some overnight. IT workers make six figures. That doesn't seem like a lazy job. Oil refinery operators can earn over $200,000 while mostly monitoring systems. Also does not sound like a lazy job whatsoever. Corporate travel agents can make up to $90,000 from working from home. That sounds awesome. Honestly, cruise ship lecturers can get paid big bucks to travel and talk about subjects they love. That sounds fun. And then some guy claimed that he makes $500,000 a year as a hedge fund programmer, writing pretty basic reports. What kind of reports is he writing? That's crazy. Then we have a construction manager said he makes $300,000 a year while only doing about 3 hours of work every day. That's crazy. I don't know. Some of these didn't seem quote unquote easy or lazy, but very interesting. And also, I'm looking at the Vamos magazine. Speaking of jobs, teen employment program, the second 5-week employment session is scheduled for teen ages 14 to 18 years old. This happened in July all the way through August. So July 13th to August 14th, teens must return all required application documents and available for interviews during the session 2 hiring event, which is happening tomorrow from 2 to 6 p.m. at the Youth Center building. Applicants must arrive to the hiring fair tomorrow by 5 p.m.

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1: I'm Seaman Mason Bateman. Angel Lopez from Credo came into the studio to talk about its programs to help out people and its communities.
2: Credo is actually a government organization that's dedicated to resiliency. We promote spiritual wellness, mental wellness, and overall readiness. And we do this through programs that are designed to meet you where you are. Some of what we offer includes our weekly workshops. We do Safe Talk, which is suicide awareness, right? Building a more suicide aware community when you and I know the signs to watch out for, to be aware of what's going on with the people in our lives. We can create a suicide safe community because we're watching what's going on around us. We can sense and we can see and we can hear when somebody is at risk of suicide and get them help before it goes any further, right? And so Safe Talk is designed for that. And so we want as many people to be Safe Talk trained to create a really, really, really suicide aware community.
1: Angel dives deeper into Credo and its Assist program.
2: Taking it a step further, there's also a program called Assist. And Assist is basically the follow-on to Safe Talk, right? Where you don't just identify that somebody's at risk, but you also have the skill set to intervene if necessary, right? So it's intervention. And then to kind of help build resiliency, we have programs called like PrEP. So we have PrEP for couples. We have PrEP for building just personal resiliency, learning about yourself through PrEP Got Your Back.
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1: Madonna and Sabrina Carpenter, Bring Your Love, here on AF and Road of the Eagle. It's 11:56. It's going to do it for this first hour. We still have three more fun hours to go. Bringing us out right now, we have Dexy's Midnight Runners with Come On Aileen here on AF and Road of the Eagle, serving America's best. Stick around. We're going back in time next hour.

0: proudly serving America's best.
1: A flare-up of fighting. I'm Dave Anthony, Fox News. The U.S. military hits Iran again, despite a ceasefire still in place. Secretary of State Marco Rubio flying from India to Armenia as negotiations continue trying to work out a deal.
2: Like anything with something like this, it's going to take a couple days to settle on even down to the disagreements over a word.
1: But Iran's Supreme Leader Mostafa Khamenei put out a statement that American military bases in that region are no longer safe after those strikes on Iran again.
3: U.S. Central Command giving an update. Spokesman Timothy Hawkins saying, quote, U.S. forces conducted self-defense strikes in southern Iran today to protect our troops from threats posed by Iranian forces. Targets included missile launch sites and Iranian boats attempting to emplace mines. U.S. Central Command continues to defend our forces while using restraint during the ongoing ceasefire.
1: Fox's Carly Shimkus. Israel's ramping up the fight against Iran-backed Hezbollah in Lebanon again. The military's called up more troops, and after Prime Minister Netanyahu authorized more intense strikes, one targeting Hezbollah infrastructure left 12 people dead in a village, according to state media in Lebanon. It's primary runoff day in Texas, with Republican Senator John Cornyn's job on the line, facing a strong GOP challenger. State Attorney General Ken Paxton is backed by President Trump.
4: In the first go-around on March 3rd, U.S. Senator John Cornyn secured the largest number of votes. A win today would help him get one step closer to a fifth term. Attorney General Paxton was the second place finisher in the March vote, and last week he received President Donald Trump's endorsement.
1: That's Fox's Alex Hogan. They're celebrating in New York.
5: It's over. Believe it, Knicks fans, for the first time in 27 years, the New York Knicks are going to the NBA Finals.
1: The call on ESPN after the Knicks blew out the Cavaliers in Cleveland by 37 points to complete a sweep. New York's 11th straight playoff win. They'll play either the Spurs or Thunder in the finals. 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
6: This is your News in One reporting for AFN Europe. I'm Navy Seaman Kristen Zavala. U.S. soldiers assigned to 30th Medical Brigade alongside NATO allies participated in simulated casualty staging unit operations and transportation as part of the SWORD exercise series at Drawsko Combat Training Center, Poland. The exercise allowed medical personnel to hold and monitor patients with minor or stabilized injuries to prepare for evacuation to higher levels of care. A medical surgical nurse for the U.S. Army 519th Field Hospital, 30th Medical Brigade, Captain Marissa Flores says working with partner nations is fundamental in exercises like SWORD.
7: I'm really glad that we are incorporating other militaries from other nations because it's so important to maintain these strong bonds that we have.
6: The training mirrored realistic large-scale combat scenarios, ensuring multinational medical personnel remain ready to adapt and operate in complex environments. That was your News in One. I'm Navy Seaman Kristen Zavala.
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9: The Carolina Hurricanes lead the NHL's East Final 2-1 after another overtime win 3-2 at Montreal this time. The Canes outshot on Monday night 38-13. In the NBA playoffs, the Knicks have won 11 straight. Their last loss was about a month ago at Atlanta. The Knicks just completed a 4-game sweep of Cleveland, wrapping up the East Finals on the road 130-93. Karl Anthony Towns with 19 points, 14 rebounds. Jalen Brunson was named series MVP. To baseball, Houston pitched a combined no-hitter, winning at Texas 9-0. Starter Tatsuya Imai threw the first six innings, 97 pitches, four walks. The Rangers on Sunday night were only 3-for-30 at the plate, striking out 16 times in Anaheim. The Dodgers scored four runs in the seventh to beat Colorado 5-3. Wins for Miami, Seattle, and the Yankees with two in the ninth, won 4-3 at Kansas City.
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Calvin Harris and Rihanna with This Is What You Came For here on AFN Rota the Eagle. Hopefully you came here to listen to AFN Rota talk about On This Day in History and to commence the afternoon show together. Right now it's 12:11, so good afternoon, Rota. I'm Nack Daddy. I'll be with you for the next 3 hours. Very excited to be here, and it's May 26th. We're going back in time for May 26th, 158 years ago, 1868. Very excited to learn some history with you on this specific day. More importantly, listen to some music. It's going to be a fun time. Right now we have Ella Langley with Choosing Texas here on AFN Road of the Eagle, serving America's best.

158 years ago, 1868. Terrible, according to historians. Not greatest president was Andrew Johnson, who was the first president to be impeached. And the Senate came up one short vote of kicking him out of office. The only other two people that were presidents that have been faced impeachment charges. I thought Nixon would be on here, honestly, but it was Clinton and Donald Trump. 1896, the Dow Jones Industrial Average, co-founded by Charles Dow, first appeared in the Wall Street Journal. 1978, the first legal casino in the eastern United States opened in Atlantic City, New Jersey. It was the Resorts Atlantic City, which still stands today. 1989, the Danish Parliament legalized gay registered partnerships, making it the first country in the world to recognize same-sex relationships. The Netherlands was ultimately the first country to legalize marriage in 2001. 1993, Cleveland's Carlos Martinez hit a fly ball that bounced off outfielder Jose Canseco's head and over the right field wall for a home run. 32 years ago, 1994, this one's not great because I remember the last time I was on air, I talked about how Bob Barker has a relation to my family, of the Valandra family. And yeah, he does have some bad skeletons in his closet. 1994, he admitted to caressing the model Diana Parkinson on Price is Right, ultimately denied her charge that he harassed her. So yeah, not great. Not great at all. And then 32 years ago, 1984, as well, Michael Jackson and Lisa Marie Presley got married. They decided to get divorced 20 months later, citing irreconcilable differences. Speaking of Michael Jackson, talk about some of the movies playing over at Flix. We have Michael Jackson biopic playing on Thursday. It's already Tuesday. It's crazy. I mean, Memorial Day. Hope everyone had a great weekend for Memorial Day weekend. But yeah, Michael Jackson movie is going to be playing this weekend, Michael. We also have the Super Mario Galaxy movie, Mother Mary, Star Wars The Mandalorian, and Grogu will be playing as well. We also have a free show on Friday at 4 p.m. for A Few Good Men, You Can't Handle the Truth. And also other movies playing this weekend. I've never heard of it, but I looked it up. Pressure. This one looks good. It's like the day before preparation of D-Day. So that's definitely, especially on Memorial Day week, very necessary to watch. And then also the last one we have on Sunday playing Mortal Kombat 2. So check out the Flix schedule. Shout out to Flix. However,

if anyone over at Flix is working. I know you're not in control, but I would absolutely love if you guys could put some extra pressure on whoever, you know, disseminates the movies. But we got to get Obsession here. I need to see that movie super bad.

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1: I'm Seaman Mason Bateman. Angel Lopez from Credo came into the studio to talk about its programs to help out people and its communities.
2: Credo is actually a government organization that's dedicated to resiliency. We promote spiritual wellness, mental wellness, and overall readiness. And we do this through programs that are designed to meet you where you are. Some of what we offer includes our weekly workshops. We do Safe Talk, which is suicide awareness, right? Building a more suicide aware community when you and I know the signs, to watch out for, to be aware of what's going on with the people in our lives. We can create a suicide safe community because we're watching what's going on around us. We can sense and we can see and we can hear when somebody is at risk of suicide and get them help before it goes any further, right? And so Safe Talk is designed for that. And so we want as many people to be Safe Talk trained to create a really, really, really suicide aware community.
1: Angel dives deeper into Credo and its Assist program.
2: Taking it a step further, there's also a program called Assist. And Assist is basically the follow-on to Safe Talk, right? Where you don't just identify that somebody's at risk, but you also have the skill set to intervene if necessary, right? So it's intervention. And then to kind of help build resiliency, we have programs called like PrEP. So we have PrEP for couples. We have PrEP for building just personal resiliency, learning about yourself through PrEP Got Your Back.
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this weekend. 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

1998, 28 years ago, the Supreme Court ruled that Ellis Island, the historic gateway for millions of immigrants, is mainly in New Jersey, so not New York. So if you've visited Ellis Island and you said you've never been to Jersey, congrats, you have. So I think same for the Statue of Liberty. Not entirely sure based off the water. 2005, Green Acre superstar Eddie Albert died of pneumonia. He was 99 years old. Last week, Kyle Busch, legend in NASCAR, died. Crazy, like just how quick it changed, and they ruled it from pneumonia. It's just wild. 2009, the California Supreme Court voted to uphold Proposition 8. That meant that gay marriage was still illegal in California. It took another 4 years to rectify that mistake. The case was tied up with appeals after a federal court ruled that Prop 8 was unconstitutional. 2009, Mike Tyson's 4-year-old daughter, Exodus, tragically died by getting tangled up in a power cord that was hanging from the treadmill while her mother was cleaning in another room. That is just absolutely horrific. Just, oh my gosh. 2009, T.I. reported to the Federal Correction Institution in Arkansas to begin his 1-year sentence on federal weapon charges. He was released to a halfway house by Christmas. And last one we have for today, 2023, Disney's live-action Live Mermaid was released, starring Halle Berry as Ariel and Melissa McCarthy as Ursula. My wife likes the name Ursula. I do not like the name Ursula. That Mike Tyson one's just, I mean, a lot of sad stuff happened on this day, the pneumonia death, everything. So try to lighten up the mood. Today's Tuesday. Talking on this day in history, today is Tuesday in current day, which means we can talk about there is free range balls for active duty military every Tuesday and Thursday over at the golf course here on base, 4:30 p.m. to 6 p.m. And on Thursdays, if you schedule ahead, you can get PGA golf tips. Those are through appointment on Thursdays.

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3: It is 12:50 here in Rota right now. It is 82 degrees and sunny outside today. It's a warm day. High of 89, plenty of sunshine, but it is also windy. The yellow warning in effect for wind until 6 p.m. Wind gusts getting up to around 44 miles per hour. That is absolutely crazy. And then up in Marone right now, it is hot, 84 and sunny. High today, 96. Increasing cloudiness and hot. Caution advised if doing strenuous activities outside. 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

5 seconds of summer with teeth here on Avon Road of the Eagle. Seems like we're real. Summer's imminent right now. Is it technically summer? I don't know. But regardless, it is 12:54, and it's going to close out this show hour. We're still going to have two more fun hours. Bringing us out right now, Pink Floyd, Happiest Days of Our Life.

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1: From ABC News, I'm Sherry Preston. Another test of the president's primary poll coming today in the state of Texas. Longtime Senator John Cornyn facing off against State Attorney General Ken Paxton in the GOP runoff for Cornyn's seat. ABC News Deputy Political Director Ben Siegel with more on President Trump's endorsement of Paxton.
2: The president cares deeply about his endorsement and the power it has in Republican politics. We saw this last week where he and his allies handpicked somebody to run against a critic of his, Thomas Massie, and really destroyed Massie, ended his political career. So we understand that private polling that Republicans have seen has shown Paxton pulling ahead. This is something that was probably not lost on the president.
1: The winner will face Democrat James Tallarico in November. U.S. forces launching new strikes against Iran, even as some, including President Trump, indicate a peace deal could be close.
3: They're never going to have a nuclear weapon, and they know that. They know that.
4: But Iran again contradicting U.S. claims, saying many of the issues have been dealt with, but a signed agreement isn't imminent. And crucially, it's not discussing its nuclear program.
1: ABC's Ian Panel in Tel Aviv. It was a wet, soggy Memorial Day weekend in much of the eastern half of the country. For those in the south today, it could be more of the same, says ABC meteorologist Jeff Smith.
5: Multiple rounds of heavy showers and thunderstorms over portions of the deep south during the day today. Elevated flash flood risk, a level 2 out of 4 threat there. From New Orleans all the way up to the southern half of Alabama, including parts of the Florida Panhandle and southern Mississippi. Also a pretty large chunk of Texas. We're talking about San Antonio, Austin, all the way up to Lubbock. The chance of flash flooding, pretty elevated.
1: Thousands allowed back in their homes in Orange County, California. The threat of a massive chemical explosion at a holding tank has been averted. 4 people, 2 children, a bus driver, and a chaperone, all killed in a collision between a train and a school bus in northern Belgium. Several other people on board were hurt. This is ABC News.
6: Today's federal newscast. Lawmakers are pressing the Defense Department to commit to annual audits of the TRICARE pharmacy contract. Federal News Network's Anastasia Obis has more.
7: As the Defense Department begins planning for the next generation TRICARE pharmacy contract, which would succeed the current agreement currently administered by Express Scripts, lawmakers say the Pentagon cannot continue to ignore what they describe as a major conflict of interest, where Express Scripts both acts as a pharmacy benefit manager and operates its own pharmacies. In the meantime, existing contracts should be regularly audited and subjected to much greater transparency. Congress has long criticized the arrangement, as Express Scripts both provides pharmacy services to TRICARE members while also setting the reimbursement rates for itself and all of its competitors. Anastasia Obis, Federal News Network.
6: 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I'm Eric White.
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9: The Carolina Hurricanes lead the NHL's East Final 2-1 after another overtime win, 3-2, at Montreal this time. The Canes outshot on Monday night 38-13. In the NBA playoffs, the Knicks have won 11 straight. Their last loss was about a month ago at Atlanta. The Knicks just completed a 4-game sweep of Cleveland, wrapping up the East Finals on the road, 130-93. Karl Anthony Towns with 19 points, 14 rebounds. Jalen Brunson was named series MVP. To baseball, Houston pitched a combined no-hitter, winning at Texas 9-0. Starter Tatsuya Imai threw the first 6 innings, 97 pitches, 4 walks. The Rangers on Sunday night were only 3-for-30 at the plate, striking out 16 times in Anaheim. The Dodgers scored 4 runs in the 7th to beat Colorado 5-3. Wins for Miami, Seattle, and the Yankees with 2 in the 9th, won 4-3 at Kansas City.
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Chase Sean with Down here on Avon Road of the Eagle. Good afternoon, Rhoda. It is Tuesday, May 26, 1:11 here. Beautiful and hot southern Spain. I'm Knack Daddy. I'll be with you for the next 2 hours. Very excited to be here. In this hour, we're going to talk about the American Music Awards. Go over the roundup of what happened. I had no idea the American Music Awards even happened, so we're going to be learning together unless you, you know, watched it yourself. Very excited. Looks like Billy Idol still got it. That's the teaser we'll get. I'm excited. It's perfect because that's what we're going to do this hour. Listen to some music and have some fun. Notorious Big right now, Big Papa here on AFN Road of the Eagle, serving America's best.

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3: 116 right now here in southern Spain right now in Rota, 84 degrees out and sunny. Nice day here, however, very windy. High today is at 89. The real feel around 88, but very windy with wind gusts getting around 44 miles per hour and a yellow warning in effect until 6 p.m. It's been windy for the last few days. It's been crazy, but it is still a nice warm day. Up in Morón right now, 86 degrees. High today, 96. The real feel of 100, so it's hot. Increasing cloudiness, though. Caution still advised if doing strenuous activities outside. Wind gusts around 15 miles per hour up in Morón. For our currency exchange rate, 1 euro is $1.16. 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

We're about to get into the American Music Awards, and Billy Idol apparently swept up, so we're about to listen to some Billy Idol before that. 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If you want to learn how to play guitar, or you just pick up where you began a while back and you want to just tailor up on your skills, make sure to stop by the Liberty Center tomorrow for some guitar lessons. Guitars are provided.

Rebel Yell by Billy Idol here on FN Road of the Eagle. The American Music Awards were a pretty tame affair until Billy Idol came out and blew the roof off the place. Unfortunately for viewers, they had to wait 3 hours for it. I'm going to be completely blunt before we go down this. I could care less about the American Music Awards. I didn't even know that was a thing happening, so I'm happy to be acquainted with what everything I, you know, read through it, but you know, just it's fascinating to me. I don't even know. American Music Awards, VMAs, everything. There's so many different things. But I don't know. Maybe I'm just a Grinch. But Billy accepted the Lifetime Achievement Award, then closed the show with two songs. He said, Dancing With Myself and Eyes Without a Face, which had the crowd on its feet and moving. And there's no question he still got it. BTS opened the show with a pre-taped performance of Hooligan off their new album, Ariang. Other performers included Teyana Taylor, Hootie and the Blowfish, New Kids on the Block, and the Pussycat Dolls. And Keith Urban did a great version of the Seals and Crofts classic Summer Breeze, which will be on his upcoming album of yacht rock covers. So for the actual awards, though, BTS, which we listened to a couple songs ago with the song Swim earlier, they won Artist of the Year and Song of the Summer for Swim, which is what we just listened to. Would not have, if it wasn't for this amazing job that I have being radio broadcaster here on AFN Road, I would not really, I don't think I'd ever have heard BTS and Swim unless it was like through video or something. But yeah, that's amazing that I get acquainted with BTS. But Katsi was also a winner of the new Artist of the Year. Justin Bieber, I know who that is. Justin Bieber won Best Male Pop Artist. Sabrina Carpenter won Best Female Pop Artist. Sabrina also won Album of the Year and Best Pop Album for Man's Best Friend. And then the Song of the Year, pretty catchy song, play it pretty repeatedly, is Golden from K-Pop Demon Hunters. That won Song of the Year. So congratulations to all the recipients. It's amazing. It's good to know this. My wife and I really just started watching. We missed Trivia Night, by the way. That was last week or the 21st. So I'm really bummed out about that. But we started watching Pop Culture Jeopardy. So these are kind of questions that this kind of knowledge is stuff that is relevant for Pop Culture Jeopardy. Fascinating stuff. And then music. Music's awesome. And over at the Liberty, no, not the Liberty Center, the library, MWR Library, the special early literacy program. They always do different themes every month. It's amazing. And so today's Tuesday. Unfortunately, this is the last Tuesday of May. So it's unfortunate, but you always got to check out the Vamos magazine because June is coming and they do different themes. And for example, this month, the theme was music. And I guess sign up. It is required, limited spaces, but hopefully there is still an opportunity. Maybe if you call the library, there might be an availability because there is a 2:45 to 3:15 p.m. time today. This is for ages 0 to 5 years old. It's amazing because the literacy initiative where you talk, sing, read, write, and play. But yeah, I'm excited to see what next month's theme will be as well.

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1: I'm Seaman Mason Bateman. Angel Lopez from Credo came into the studio to talk about its programs to help out people and its communities.
2: Credo is actually a government organization that's dedicated to resiliency. We promote spiritual wellness, mental wellness, and overall readiness. And we do this through programs that are designed to meet you where you are. Some of what we offer includes our weekly workshops. We do Safe Talk, which is suicide awareness, right? Building a more suicide aware community when you and I know the signs to watch out for, to be aware of what's going on with the people in our lives. We can create a suicide safe community because we're watching what's going on around us. We can sense and we can see and we can hear when somebody is at risk of suicide and get them help before it goes any further, right? And so Safe Talk is designed for that. And so we want as many people to be Safe Talk trained to create a really, really, really suicide aware community.
1: Angel dives deeper into Credo and its Assist program.
2: Taking it a step further, there's also a program called Assist. And Assist is basically the follow-on to Safe Talk, right? Where you don't just identify that somebody's at risk, but you also have the skill set to intervene if necessary, right? So it's intervention. And then to kind of help build resiliency, we have programs called like PrEP. So we have PrEP for couples. We have PrEP for building just personal resiliency, learning about yourself through PrEP Got Your Back.
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Pink with Don't Let Me Get Me here on AFN Road of the Eagle. It is 1:57. That's going to do it for this show, but stick around. We have a very incredible show next hour. CMC Super Show bringing us out right now to news and sports. Before the amazing Super Show, we have Neil Young, Heart of Gold here on AFN Road of the Eagle, serving America's best.

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2: The polls are just opening now in most of Texas. I'm Dave Anthony, Fox News, where Republican Senator John Cornyn's job is on the line in a runoff against Trump-backed GOP challenger Ken Paxton, Texas Attorney General, who tells Fox,
3: "What has John accomplished that's good for the state of Texas or the country? And you know what? No one's ever had an answer."
2: The president endorsed Paxton last week, but Cornyn tells Fox Digital,
4: "Were he to be the nominee and be exposed to general election voters, especially independents, I think it's going to be a very rocky time."
5: The winner will face Democratic State Rep James Tallarico in the general election. Democrats have not won a statewide race in Texas since 1994, although this race is among the handful that could determine if Republicans are able to hold on to their majority.
2: That's Fox's Alex Hogan. The American military's gone on the attack again in Iran.
6: U.S. Central Command says these were self-defense strikes in southern Iran, targeting missile launch sites and boats placing mines in the Strait of Hormuz. Four people are reported killed on the boats. A senior U.S. official tells Fox the strikes are over for now and the declared ceasefire with Iran is still in effect.
2: That's Fox's Chris Foster. The talks continue trying to work out an end to the conflict and get shipping moving again through the Strait of Hormuz. Fox's Jeff Paul reports from Dubai.
7: Gulf Arab states remain hopeful that a deal can get done. We know that a delegation from Iran has recently traveled to Qatar to continue on with those diplomatic relations. But within Iran itself, officials there say that these talks with the U.S. are proving a little difficult.
2: And Iran's supreme leader warned today the U.S. military bases in the region are no longer safe. Thousands of people are back home in Garden Grove, California, south of L.A., with the threat of a massive toxic chemical disaster ruled out, but thousands more still evacuated because an overheated storage tank in question remains a concern. Acting Orange County and Interim Orange County Fire Chief T.J. McGovern says,
8: "We still do have some additional threats, an explosion, a leak, but we're actively working on those."
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9: This is your News in One reporting for AFN Europe. I'm Navy Seaman Kristen Zavala. U.S. soldiers assigned to 30th Medical Brigade alongside NATO allies participated in simulated casualty staging unit operations and transportation as part of the SWORD exercise series at Drawsko Combat Training Center, Poland. The exercise allowed medical personnel to hold and monitor patients with minor or stabilized injuries to prepare for evacuation to higher levels of care. A medical surgical nurse for the U.S. Army 519th Field Hospital, 30th Medical Brigade, Captain Marissa Flores says working with partner nations is fundamental in exercises like SWORD.
10: "I'm really glad that we are incorporating other militaries from other nations because it's so important to maintain these strong bonds that we have."
9: The training mirrored realistic large-scale combat scenarios, ensuring multinational medical personnel remain ready to adapt and operate in complex environments. That was your News in One. I'm Navy Seaman Kristen Zavala.
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12: The Carolina Hurricanes lead the NHL's East Final 2-1 after another overtime win 3-2 at Montreal this time. The Canes outshot on Monday night 38-13. In the NBA playoffs, the Knicks have won 11 straight. Their last loss was about a month ago at Atlanta. The Knicks just completed a 4-game sweep of Cleveland, wrapping up the East Finals on the road, 130-93. Karl Anthony Towns with 19 points, 14 rebounds. Jalen Brunson was named series MVP. To baseball, Houston pitched a combined no-hitter, winning at Texas 9-0. Starter Tatsuya Imai threw the first six innings, 97 pitches, four walks. The Rangers on Sunday night were only 3-for-30 at the plate, striking out 16 times in Anaheim. The Dodgers scored four runs in the seventh to beat Colorado 5-3. Wins for Miami, Seattle, and the Yankees with two in the ninth, won 4-3 at Kansas City.
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13: 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So we'll just slow down a little. Serving America's best.

0: Ram Jam with Black Betty here on AFN Road of the Eagle. Good afternoon, Rhoda. It is Tuesday, May 26th, 2:06 here in beautiful southern Spain. And it's incredibly beautiful because it is time for the CMC Super Show. I have Command Master Chief Donald Alvarado here in studio. It's been so long. How are you doing, CMC?
1: Great. Nice to be back here with you again, right? It's been, I think 6 months.
0: Yeah, it's been a while. How have you been, for starters?
1: Not bad. Just adjusting to a jet lag. Just came back from TDY in San Diego, California. As usual, but I would say Rhoda is always a much better place.
0: Yeah, San Diego's beautiful, but yeah, back here in southern Spain. And also, were you able, the TDY, did that conflict with any of like the feria opportunities for you?
1: No, not at all. We were able to take advantage of Rhoda feria. That was awesome. Did not go to El Puerto, but we did before I left, flew out. Last week, we were able to go to Jerez. And I'm going to tell you, if you haven't been to Jerez Feria, if you've been to Rhoda, Jerez is like 10 times the size, crowded. For me, I would stick to Rhoda, personally. But if you want that chaos and, you know, bumper to bumper and traffic, trying to get in and out, and then experience Jerez.
0: I've heard it's crazy up there. You a big dancer when you go to Feria?
1: Oh, not without alcohol, so good for me. I don't drink, but I love, I enjoy everybody, seeing everybody, hanging out with everybody. But I did, you know, kind of hang out while in Rhoda, dance a little bit with my family and friends. I would say it's a must-do, right, to enjoy it.
0: Yeah, my wife and I, we've been here a couple of years, and we still haven't learned how to flamenco. Do you know how to flamenco?
1: I did, because I have three girls. Two of them attend flamenco and ballet, so I kind of, you know, when we get home, they still do the dance, and, you know, I have my own entertainers in the family.
0: And the community here is lucky, because I remember recently they offered a class, flamenco class.
1: Yes, they did. So, you know, I want to take advantage of this opportunity to give a shout-out to our amazing MWR and the community relation teams for setting up last month's flamenco class at La Plaza. And then our community partners are always working to provide high quality entertainment and programs to support you, the warfighters, and our families.
0: Yeah, shout out to everybody involved. And then I know this month was crazy because they had the Unity Games.
1: Yeah, so speaking of Unity Games, that's the first ever we've done that. So kudos to all our coordinators, including leading by Lieutenant Giannotti, admin officer, and the rest of our team with our Spanish counterpart. You know, I was talking to all of you offline. He started with, hey, let's get together between, you know, Spain and U.S. You know, it's kind of like cornhole and, you know, sack races. And then it became competitive and a competition. But it was overall, it was fun times, right? So we need that. I think not just for U.S. having a downtime and seeing everybody have a great time, but really that relationship with our Spanish counterparts, right? That's really important as well. So, with that said, I mean, out of all the, you know, games we played with, Spanish, they took home the trophy. Right. But I would say I was surprised, not really surprised, but kind of, you know, seeing the basketball team. I mean, average height for our Spanish counterparts were 6'5", 6'6". We won that game. And then same thing, sail.
0: Yeah, that's important.
1: The sailboat race. Right. We won that. So that was good on us. That's with our base XO and I believe HSM-79 and a couple of our ship officers partake to that. We won that, so that's a good, good, you know, good take home, you know, bragging rights for my XO. Really, he was happy about it. It's fun times.
0: It's amazing. So next year, what would you want to challenge the Armada with?
1: Ooh, I think, you know, we can add up a couple of more, maybe add American football in there, you know, and see how it goes. Or, you know, just simple as what we were talking about earlier, Ultimate Frisbee. Ultimate Frisbee. Yeah. Everybody knows that. But I think overall, based on my observation, a lot of our participants, U.S. participants, you know, they want to partake to this event once-in-a-lifetime event for fun, right? So next year, I think we might have to do a better coordination and identify. The hardest part is really, you know, committing to it, because a lot of our service members are deployers, and, you know, if only short duty, short commands can actually partake to it and be committed for teamwork, team building, then I think, you know, we'll have a better shot. But overall, you know, it's all about fun. Integration with our, you know, building that relationship with our Spanish counterparts. I think that's really what the takeaway to this Unity Games.
0: Congrats to the Armada, but yeah. And shout out to the Naval Station Rota Facebook page. I loved watching the updates on there. It was amazing.
1: Yeah, I think I know the PAO.
0: Yeah, no credit to him. But it's summer. I mean, right now it feels like it's summer. The heat. Do you have any plans? I know you just got back from a TDY, but with your family?
1: Yeah, we did. As soon as I arrived from the airport Saturday, wife planned up to do glamping. So we did, you know, a campsite over at Tarifa area. I forgot what it's called, but I know where it's at. It's pretty good, awesome, but it's heavy winds over there. I'm pretty sure it's heavy winds over here, right?
0: It's a windsurfing capital. And yeah, heavy winds here.
1: Yeah, heavy winds, but over there you can really feel it. But I knocked out because of my jet lag, sleep through it. But I would say it's beautiful out there in Tarifa. The next day we went through the the dunes over there. There's a couple, right? So one is you got to go through the road. You know, you'll see that you can stop, you know, park at the end of the road, and then it's a beautiful spot. And then the other one is really not too far from there, about 15 minutes or 20 minutes. Another dunes out there, but it's a walk. It's a hike by the museum up there, like a site, right? So great. If you haven't done it, I would say do glamping, research it. There's a handful along the coast. It's a great experience, especially if you have kids.
0: I'm gonna have to look that up. And for people planning to travel, do you have any recommendations or advisories?
1: So plan it up, because summer travel gets expensive, right? So, you know, do your research. Whatever influencer you follow, they're not lying to you. So take advantage of the opportunity. But I would say use Skyscanner and then a couple of other websites to see which one is, you know, it's like a budget travel, right? So there's plenty of places out there. Usually for us, we do day trips for summertime, unless there's a cheap airfare to go somewhere, right? So Milan and Albania is one of them too.
0: Yes.
1: Slovenia recently, right? There's a couple spots my wife you know, mentioned, but she's the one that plans for everything. So, you know, that she's the planner. So I don't have to deal with it, because every time I plan something, she's going to make the decision anyway. So what's the sense of me planning, right?
0: Makes sense.
1: The boss.
0: Well, it's actually perfect that you point out the, you know, the stress of travel in the summer, because it's expensive, and financial stress is a huge issue for mental health. And we recognize Mental Health Awareness Month, and we're about to take a quick little song break before we have our two great guests to help us learn more about mental health, mindfulness, and how to get right after the song break. We have Levitating by Dua Lipa here on AFN Road of the Eagle.

0: With May being Mental Health Awareness Month, I'm happy to invite on a couple of mental health experts from Naval Hospital Rota. Welcome to the show, Lieutenant Commander Gregory Rex and HM1 Andrew Mendez. Mendez, did I say that correct?
1: Yeah, that's correct.
0: How are you guys doing?
2: Good. Yeah, we're doing great. Thanks for having us.
0: Oh, it's a pleasure. I didn't even know it was mental health awareness, so I'm going to sit back, listen, learn. CMC, show's yours.
3: All right. Well, welcome to both of you to a CMC Super Show. As you all know, everybody listening, it's Mental Health Awareness Month. And that's the reason why, you know, I've asked our, you know, PAO to invite both of you here in our show because, you know, it's important to make sure that the whole community understand what you guys do. But before we get to that, I want to ask a couple of questions here, starting with you, sir. How long you been in Rota?
2: Yeah, thanks, CMC. I've been here almost 3 years, so I'm actually gearing up to head out at the end of July. But it's been an awesome few years, seeing a lot of growth, not just in our, you know, mental health support, but just the opportunities that folks have here and our coordination across the installation has been awesome.
3: Okay, HM1, offline we were talking how long you've been here, so let the listener know.
1: Yeah, thank you everyone for having us on here first off. But yeah, I've been here since the end of November, so six months.
3: Give and take, and then you have a newborn, right?
1: I do. Well, he's 16 months old, so just started walking a few weeks ago, so getting our cardio game up, for sure.
3: Congrats. All right. So now with a newborn, right? Before the baby, what hobbies do you have?
1: Well, before the baby, I was in Hawaii, so I was just surfing all the time.
3: Outdoor, enjoying
1: outdoor
3: North Shore,
1: hiking,
3: right?
1: Absolutely.
3: Aleva, and okay, good. So that's really now that... You know, I have three girls myself, so my hobbies changed, right? I have a kid. So now with you, I would advise you that first off, you know, take care of the wife.
1: Absolutely.
3: And take care of the baby because that's important. And I hope you have that good sleep. When the baby's sleeping, make sure you all take advantage of sleeping as well. That's important. So now going back to Lieutenant Commander, what got you interested in psychology and mental health?
2: Well, this could be a 30-minute answer, but I'll go with kind of two interesting points. One, in undergrad, I took a lot of philosophy classes and got really interested in philosophy, but that doesn't really kind of take you super far. But the idea, I think, you know, ideas that philosophy kind of helps cultivate gets to, well, how do you actually apply this? And psychology is kind of that scientific extension of some of these philosophical principles. So that was the start. And then interesting anecdote, my dad was a Navy psychologist back in the 80s, so a little bit of a family business, but definitely put the put it on my radar early on.
3: That's awesome to hear. So HM1, so now you're part of the embedded mental health.
1: Yes, right? I'm part of the substance abuse program.
3: Okay, substance abuse program. That's right. So so tell us in the community, how is that DAPA? Relates to mental health or any prevention or any programs?
1: Sure, yeah. So DAPA is actually, that's part of the commands. Every command has a DAPA, mm-hmm. right? That's, so if there's any kind of referral or somebody seeking our services, they'll go there. And then DAPA actually sends over the member to us in the substance abuse, like substance abuse clinic, any of the SARP counselors.
3: Mm-hmm.
1: And how that works is, you know, especially if anybody's struggling in the sense of like maybe drinking too much, right, or more than they're used to drinking, mm-hmm. or there's been a spike in their stress and they're using it as a coping mechanism. A lot of times, that's where they'll come to us, and we'll work together with the member to be like, "Hey, how can we formulate a better plan, a healthier plan to move forward?"
3: Okay, so for our listeners or civilians, what does DAPA stands for?
2: Drug and Alcohol Prevention Advocate.
3: Okay, so that's what it is. And then the difference between mental health and mental wellness, sir?
2: I don't know if I would necessarily distinguish them, and I think that's an important thing. I think one of the things that makes mental health kind of an interesting place to be is when you just even think of, you know, physical health, social health, work health, mental health, they're all kind of the same things, but we somehow think of mental health as mental unhealth. And so I think a lot of times those conversations focus on, oh, you're struggling, you need professional help. Mm. But really, you know, mental health is mental wellness. And so what I really you know, I think a month like this, mental health awareness is really saying, you know, in the same way that we're really concerned about our physical fitness, or people get concerned about diet, or how do I cultivate community relationships, all that kind of stuff, we also want to kind of bring to the forefront, how do we build habits of mental wellness? In the same way that when we build physical fitness or physical health, we focus on, hey, look, I can do more things that cause physical distress for longer. Like I'm physically fit. Mental health is that. Mental wellness, mental fitness is I can go into situations that cause emotional distress, discomfort, and I can show up and stay connected, stay engaged, stay intentional, and not necessarily engage in, you know, some of the more unhelpful things, which we call like avoidance behaviors, mm-hmm. things that actually are, how do I take away that distress? And it also takes away from our, you know, meaning, fulfillment, vitality in life. So mental health, mental wellness, it's in the same boat, and really all focused on how do we build better patterns of engagement in our lives.
3: Yeah, so that's good to know. And really, I want to share this to you, and it's something that I'm going to advocate for. When I came back from San Diego Saturday for about a week, they have a pilot program called HPO, Human Performance Optimization. So they're a bunch of, 10 certified or graduate sports medicines, right? And like what you said earlier, it's not just, you know, physical, but emotional as well. And then the diet part of it, right? So they're integrating all that together based on what the service member needs. So that's something that's been going on as a pilot program in San Diego area. And we're going to advocate for that to get some funding here in Rota to support our personnel here, specifically our FDNF, forward deployed naval forces, right? So that might be something we can do in the future.
2: Yeah, CMC, and along those lines too, and I think we have a really helpful resource that's unique to Rota. Rota, and I've mentioned this a few other places, hopefully you've seen signs all over the place, but Rota and four other places overseas were given free access to active duty Navy and their family members to Headspace, which is a renowned evidence-based wellness app that hits all of those wickets of that human performance optimization stuff. So, you know, how do we cultivate habits of mindfulness? How do we, you know, cultivate engagement, clarity of intention? All of those things are available with that app, and including video and text coaching. So it's just a tremendous resource if folks are, you know, on the one hand struggling and needing some assistance, but on the other hand saying, hey, I really want to build some skills that can help me perform better in my life, my job, my relationships. It's all there.
3: You know, it's amazing you mentioned Headspace because as soon as we've been tracking about this last year when I first got here, and UpNav finally from Destron CMC and then myself talked about it, and then UpNav finally gave us the Headspace. And I'm going to tell you, I signed up. It's amazing. So I've been bragging to everybody, hey, don't bother me first thing in the morning because I was told, you know, I'm following my Headspace and it says 30 minutes meditation, right? Leave me alone, right? So those are the things that's actually pretty good with the app. So there's a lot of information in there. For those of you listening, military-wise, I believe when you log in, they ask for DOD ID number. And please talk about it, how to sign up.
2: Yeah, so if you go to work.headspace.com/US Navy/join, you'll just enter your DOD and an email address that works for you and indicate that you're in Naval Station Rota. And then you can invite up to 5 family members to have their own accounts. And CMC, your work in doing it is showing. You know, I get updates, aggregated data of just like how our utilization is. And the Headspace team, the OpNav team, super impressed with Rota's engagement. We have not only, I don't want to kind of call comparisons, but we have 4 times the engagement as Naples. And the engagement is a lot in the mindfulness stuff. So a huge chunk of what people are doing is practicing mindfulness, which will pay dividends, maybe not today, tomorrow, but maybe 3 months from now or longer as people cultivate those habits. And really, really cool to see. So they're just astounded by what hopefully a lot of the folks listening today are doing on there. And then hopefully you guys are seeing some benefit.
3: That's good. That's good to know. Other than Headspace, what other mindfulness or mental health tools that's available for our service member or family?
2: So there's different tools all over the place, right? So we have we're really fortunate, I think, to have a strong Fleet and Family support center here, and they have tons of classes, mind, body, mental fitness classes. We have a great Credo program here with events and retreats. And we do have a resource on base for folks as they're starting to kind of move towards that. Hey, I've been working on these habits, but I may be finding certain areas of my life where I'm struggling more. We do have a great mental health roadmap that can direct you on who to talk to, whether it's directly to your chain of command or operational stress control folks at your command, to chaplains, and so on and so forth, until you even can come to our clinic and see me or HM1 Mendez to work on some of those things very directly.
3: All right. Thank you. HM1, anything else you want to add?
1: No, I'd just like to add that, many times I'll talk to people and they'll separate, like, you know, the mental health piece from the substance abuse, the drug and alcohol piece, counseling from that. And all of this is relative to that as well. And that's an important piece, right? Many of the people I talk to, they're just searching for that, like, the way to just deal with what's going on, right? The life stressors, deployment, whatever the case is. But all of this, if, you know, we practice more mindfulness and proper stress relief, like, it just goes hands in hand, and, you know, start staying away from the alcohol piece, right? Any of the other unhealthy vices that people turn to. So,
3: true.
1: Yeah, please utilize these resources.
3: All right, and then going back to you, sir, explanation on the mental health roadmap.
2: Yeah, so I was just mentioning that too, and hopefully we can link this to a post, but the mental health roadmap is just a tool that we use at different installations that kind of guides people to kind of an area that you might need help or you're struggling with, and say, hey, go to this place, right? So what we'd never want is that when someone's in a place where they don't know, or where they're struggling, that they don't know where to turn. And one of the best parts about being in Rota is the availability of some of that support and from anywhere, like I said, just chain of command support to our chaplains, to Fleet and Family, to our MFLAC support, and then ultimately to the mental health clinic at the hospital. And then, you know, the cherry on top was providing that Headspace resource. So just a lot of really great opportunities and options, and the mental health roadmap can help guide you there. So when you're in a time of distress, you don't have to ask the question. You can just look at the roadmap.
3: Yeah. Well, in closing, any last information?
2: For me, yeah, just thanks for having us. I mental health isn't mental unhealth. It is, in the same way that we focus on all these other areas of our lives that we want to kind of be more engaged and connected. That's what this is all about. And so, you know, really recommending for folks to just, you know, take a step back in this moment if you're listening to this, and just think about, you know, the ideal you, how you want to show up to things in your life. And if there's a discrepancy, if there's a distance between where you're at and where you want to be, it usually means that there's a struggle going on there. There's an unhelpful self-narrative, or there's some type of avoidance thing going on. And being able to observe, reflect that, and then make an intentional decision to be a little bit closer to that ideal you, that's what mental wellness is all about. And we got a lot of professional resources to help you. Headspace is there to help you. But just encourage you, if you got any of those questions, feel free to reach out to our team at the Mental Health Clinic at NMRTC Rota, and we'll help guide you in whatever direction you need to go.
3: All right. So in closing for me, we were talking offline about this, you know, a lot of our, I call them first responders, from CHAPS to Triad to the leadership, to our, you know, medical officers, you know, we're good on taking care of everybody else, but who's taking care of us, right? So it's important for us to make sure if we need to, you know, seek help as well. So a lot of times when you get to a senior leadership position, you know, sometimes we kind of neglect on taking care of us. So kudos to all of you, to both of you being part of our guests for the first break. And then for those of you listening, you've got all the information. If you need more, please reach out to them or contact our PAO on social media and AFN as well. Or you can reach out to me if you can find me on Facebook. CMC, on an app.
0: CMC, I'm going to emulate what you do. I'll be honest, I've seen the Headspace. I have not utilized it. I need to do that. My wife involved. I think that's an incredible resource.
3: Yeah, it's
0: resource.
3: Important, man. It's awesome. It's available out there.
0: And Lieutenant Commander Rex, HM1, thank you for coming in. It's awesome. What you guys do for the community is incredible. Thank you for touching base on all the awesome, or just available resources like Credo. I know Angel Credo, he's been facilitating the drawing, and it's amazing what's going on in the community.
1: Yeah, thanks for having us.
2: Yeah, thank you. Appreciate it.
0: And then, sir, I have a philosophy degree, and you were right. He ended up being a radio DJ.
2: Hey, you're doing great.
0: Thank you guys for coming in. And then also, as CMC alluded to, we're going to have some special guests from Team Rota. Very excited. We're going to take a little song break right now. We have somebody that I used to know here on AFN Rota the Eagle serving America's best.

0: report suspicious activity, and call 911 for immediate response. Naval Station Rota is home to 46 supported commands across the spectrum of operations and domains. Helping those commands stay prepared for their missions is Navy Environmental Preventive Medicine Unit, also known as NETMU 7. And we have two special guests. We have HM1 Salvador Sanchez and HM2 Jasmine Michaels joining us today from that command. Did I say that right? NETMU?
1: NETMU 7. Yeah,
0: bad with acronyms, I guess. CMC.
2: All right. Hey, good afternoon, Rota listeners, and welcoming our two guests from NETMU 7, HM1 Sanchez and HM2 Michaels. Question for HM2. How long you been in Rota?
3: I've been in Rota for 3 years.
2: 3 years. And where you going next?
3: I'm going to Diego Garcia next.
2: 12 months tour?
3: Yes, 1 year.
2: 1 year. Okay, and then hopefully go back stateside after that?
3: Yes, I would love that. I've been stationed overseas my entire career, so it would be nice to get back home to family.
2: And then go officer's program?
3: Hopefully,
2: right?
3: We'll see.
2: There you go. All right, how about you, HM1?
4: I've been in Rota for 2.5 years now.
2: And then same thing, you're going, what's your plan?
4: I'm going to OPD 22, the USS San Diego in Sasebo.
2: Sasebo, oh, they moved.
4: They did, last year, I believe.
2: Enjoy Sasebo, Vegas, man. That's my first three ships. Well, two ships.
4: I've heard nothing but good things about Sasebo. So
2: yeah,
4: I'm
2: they build up. They build up from where I was there 27 years ago. So now they got all the quality of life and facilities that to support that personnel there. Okay, so now HM1 is married with kid.
4: No kids.
2: No kids.
4: But two dogs.
2: Two dogs. Okay, those are kids. No. Two dogs, that's a handful. And then, of course, now what's your hobby, HM1? Outside of work.
4: Outside of work, I would say one of my hobbies is, especially being here in Spain, is traveling.
2: Okay, and then HM2?
3: I'd have to agree with HM1. I love traveling.
2: That's good. If you don't take advantage of the travel opportunity we have, then we're going to have a talk. Okay? All right, so part of the, you know, take five for being part of CMC Super Show. I get to ask you five questions, and then really I've asked two, and so now let's have the third question would be, what is the part of your job that people understand the least?
4: So I would definitely say the part of our job that people understand the least is actually who we are and what we do.
2: Yeah, NETMU 7, it took me a minute. All right, and then of course HM2, what is that they don't understand what NETMU 7 does?
3: Yes, we are corpsmen, but we're preventive medicine technicians, meaning that we're here to provide operational forces in Europe, Africa, and Central Commands with specialized services in environmental health, entomology, industrial hygiene, and just it keeps going and going. But we're preventive medicine, so we're here to prevent people from getting sick, which may look like to you all inspections, so like ship inspections, galley inspections, and things of that nature.
2: Okay, and then I would say the last question for me would be, since it's Mental Health Awareness Month, where is your favorite place in the world to relax or be at?
4: Yeah, so my favorite place in the world to relax or to be at peace is definitely going to be at home with my two dogs, my two corgis. One of them, the base might actually know, it's Hank from the Red Cross. The Red Cross's animal visitation program, so he's very friendly. And if I can take them anywhere, then anywhere would be a happy place for me.
2: Okay, HM2.
3: I'd say being at home. That's definitely a good, safe space that I created for myself. So that and a spa.
2: A spa. You gotta include spa in there, right? That's good.
0: The corgis are adorable. I didn't know we were blessed with the presence of the owner of Hank, American Red Cross. But so what is a cool mission for? Oh, actually, we're gonna take a quick little break because we have plenty of questions for NETMU. We'll be right back in about 3 minutes.

0: Tyler with Chanel here on AFN Road of the Eagles. 248 CMC Super Show is awesome. We have NetMuse 7, which is a command that provides a lot of support to our operational deploying units. So I'm excited to hear the nitty gritty about the command to understand more CMC.
1: All right. Good afternoon, Rota family. So we briefly discussed about the mission of NetMuse 7 here. So now I'm going to ask HM1, what is the field of operation and capabilities at NetMuse 7?
2: Yeah, so some of the fields of operation capabilities at NetMuse 7, we're very diverse. They're made up of entomologists who manage vector-borne disease risk, environmental health officers who assess the safety of local food and water supplies during certain missions, industrial hygienists who identify and mitigate occupational health hazards like noise, radiation, and chemicals. We even have a biochemist who support advanced diagnostic and biodefense initiatives, who's actually scheduled to go to a CBRNE tabletop mm-hmm. event here coming up soon. Of course, me and HM2 Michael's here, PMTs. We conduct ship sanitation inspections, help out all of our entomologists, our environmental health officers, and everybody else in our command as best as we can.
1: And you know, we're jokingly earlier about you guys are the cream of the crop of corpsmen. Only selected few, right, to be part of this. So now, HM2, how does your command prepares operational commands at Naval Station Rota for their missions?
3: We provide force health protection briefs that cover a variety of topics such as infectious disease risk and mitigations, field sanitation, and living hazards. We also provide uniform treatment sprays to protect against certain living hazards.
1: So now we talked about HM1, you mentioned about all the jobs, and then, of course, corpsmen being corpsmen, and then the specialists found in NetMuse 7. But why did you choose to go down this pipeline?
2: Yeah, good question, CMC. So me specifically, I chose this line of work pretty much to help people and to make a difference behind the scenes, because a lot of what we do is actually behind the scenes and nobody really knows what we do or who we are.
1: Did any of you got forced?
3: Yes, so I was chosen to go to a C school straight from A school.
1: Okay, good, good. And then, of course, training, how long does, let's say for you corpsmen's training and preparation needed to do the mission? How long is the C school?
2: So
3: the C school is 6 months.
1: 6 months, okay. So it's pretty much aligned with any other NECs or specialty in the corpsman world, right?
3: Yes.
1: Okay, good. And then, you know, last thing here, importance of NetMuse 7 in the overall medical mission.
2: Yeah, so I definitely believe that the importance of NetMuse 7 in the overall medical mission is by far mitigating those unseen risks such as your disease outbreaks, environmental hazards, and occupational threats. NetMuse 7 ensures that the warfighters remain fit for duty and operationally effective by doing this.
1: And then you guys track every, you know, outbreaks out there, and then you guys make sure that one of your job is to make sure that, hey, we don't have that here, or if we do, then we have some mitigation in place, correct?
2: That is correct. We provide all of the support, like Agent Michael said earlier, for Europe, AFRICOM, and CENTCOM. So anything in those AORs, we are the first reach back support, and we help out with all of those issues.
3: And NetMuse 7 actually has a newsletter now that we send out to commands in the AOR to let them know what's going on in their region.
1: Oh, that's good to know. Any closing remarks?
2: None from our side, CMC. Thank you for having us.
3: Yeah, it was nice to be here.
1: All right, thank you to both of you. Over to you.
0: That's crazy. I'm not a gambler, but I would gamble that most people are like myself that did not know the jobs that you do. It's crazy. And the comprehensive training that you did prior, so I think I learned a lot, and I would assume anyone listening right now learned. So if anyone sees you guys around, thank you. They would need to thank you for keeping the community safe and healthy. And CMT, some questions for you. Do you have any shout-outs you want to give out?
1: Yes, I do. First off, thank you to our guest this afternoon. And then personal shout-outs to our newly selected senior chiefs in NAVSTAY. We have MACS Select. Steve Bravo from our Naval Station Rota Security Harbor. Division, and then you have YNCS Select Angel Moore over at NSC Madrid. Congratulations to your selections as senior chiefs. And then just a couple of public service announcement here. The EU entry-exit system, all personnel stationed in Spain as a member of the force, member of civilians, component, and their dependents shall not register for the EU EES when prompted a Spanish immigration. All listed personnel are exempt as part of the NATO status of forces agreement. So I've done recent travel with Skipper here. So there's the kiosk, which we told him, hey, we're exempted. So we went directly to the booth and talked to the immigration officer.

0: showed him what's required, right? So it's pretty simple. And then, of course, show any documentation requested by the agent to prove status. TEI works, especially if you're in Spain already coming in. Do not go to the registration kiosk. You should be directly to an immigration agent, which we did, and then your fingerprints may be scanned depending on where you're at. This does not constitute registration. Okay, next update. So for uniform compensation, if you graduated boot camp on or after June 1st, 2024 and did not receive certain uniforms in your C-bag, you are eligible for compensation. Make sure you guys contact RTC Uniforms at nextweb.org with your name, graduating company, end date, phone number, or whatever personal email address before September 30 to receive a Next e-gift card to receive your own uniform. Okay, and then as far as the events and community updates, open base event happening here on 31st May. This is for the Spanish Armed Forces Day. So it's going to be on 31st, starting from 9 a.m. to 9 p.m. So please plan ahead and expect heavier traffic than usual traffic at the gates or in off base, right? On base. And then, of course, we have the Fleet and Family Support Center RISE event, R-I-S-E. So they'll be hosting its annual Rota Ignites Spouses Enrichment event on May 29th from 10 a.m. to 2 p.m. at the Navy Inn. So all spouses are welcome to attend to learn more about the home-based businesses, employment, self-care, volunteering, education, travel, and much more. So I'm gonna tell you that I was given a booklet of from Surfor in San Diego about onboarding and PCS, right? So all these PG sailors coming in, it's really just a booklet of a few pages of information, what they need to know, sailors, dependents, and civilian that works for Surfforce. So it's really kind of like aligned to what we have available for the new PCS move. But I would say if you guys have, once I get a hold of the PDF file, I'll share it to the CMCs so they can share it to everybody. That's really great onboarding process. And then as far as CNIC update, where we came from, myself and Captain Chimilak just came back from San Diego. We were TDY there for a few days. And I'm going to tell you, that's with all the installation commanding officers throughout the world, plus the CMCs. We have our separate engagements. And by my observation and the concerns that other installation have, including the fleet concentration areas in Norfolk, San Diego, Yoko, or other smaller bases, I'm going to tell you that Rota, we are in a much better shape than others because we've been asking for, it don't matter if it's funding, manning, and we have a great region that supports us. So for all of you that, you know, if you think that there's some quality of life or quality of service that needs to improve, just talk to your chain of command so we can they can bring it up to our level, so that way we can figure out how to get to yes, and then, you know, CEO can definitely advocate for us and what we need here in Rota. And comparing, you know, apples to oranges, man, we are fortunate to be in Rota. This is a beautiful place, not just for our location, like I mentioned in the past, but really is the people we work with, not just U.S. military or civilian personnel in the community, but really is the local national, our host nation partners that we work with day in and day out. They're important. They're part of our family and we're part of their culture. So thank you to all of you. Nice to be back in Rota. And after this, in about a couple of hours, once I'm done with work, I'm going to enjoy the beach.
1: Perfect. The weather is great. Yeah. Careful of the wind. Make sure to hold, not hold.
0: Yeah, on. I know. It got my basketball rim.
1: Yeah, I bet.
0: It tipped over, but it's okay.
1: Well, CMC, welcome back, and it's been an honor to have the CMC Super Show with you again. It's been a long time, and shout out to everybody that came in, the behavioral health experts, for coming by to discuss Mental Health Awareness Month, and then HM1, HM2 from NetMU7 for talking about their mission and how they keep their warfighters safe. And then I just want to remind everybody, PAO is awesome. He gets this. If anyone missed the CMC Super Show, it will be on your favorite pod. It could be on whatever your streaming app

0: guess that will be uploaded. But yeah, CMC, thank you for coming in.
1: Thank you. It's always been a pleasure.
0: Welcome back to Spain, and I hope you enjoy the beach with your family. So thank you.
1: Will do.
0: It is 3 p.m. I hope everyone has a great Tuesday. It's a wonderful show. Perfect way to close out. So thank you. Thank you, HM1. Thank you, HM2.
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4: ABC News. Sherry Preston, more strikes launched on Iran, even as President Trump says a peace deal is near and Iranian officials arrive in Qatar for talks. From the White House, here's ABC's Rachel Scott.
5: U.S. Central Command describing the strikes as self-defense that targeted missile launch sites and Iranian boats that were attempting to put mines in the Strait of Hormuz. Secretary of State Marco Rubio saying the strait will be open one way or another, but did not provide details on how that would happen.
6: It's going to take a couple days to settle on, even down to the disagreements over a word, sentence. So we'll have to work through that.
5: On Saturday, President Trump said a framework for a deal to end the war had been largely negotiated.
4: Iran's supreme leader declaring this morning America will no longer have a safe place in the region. Texas Senator John Cornyn had a safe seat, serving five terms until President Trump endorsed his opponent in today's primary runoff. ABC's Jim Ryan with more on the Republican fight in Dallas.
7: John Cornyn first got to the Senate in 2002 and has easily won re-election every 6 years. With financial backing from the likes of George W. Bush and Rupert Murdoch, he's considered an old-school conservative. Challenger Ken Paxton's war chest is filled with money from lesser-known but equally powerful donors who like his hard right leanings.
4: President Trump getting a medical and dental exam at Walter Reed today. It's his third dentist appointment in 5 months. In Southern California, thousands of people are being allowed back in their homes after the worst-case scenario of a catastrophic explosion at a chemical tank was averted. There's still a threat of a smaller explosion, so some are still being kept away.
8: I'm very, very optimistic moving forward that we're going to continue with the success. Everything is stabilizing, and we're going to get them home as soon as possible.
4: Orange County Fire Chief Craig Covery. Two children and two adults killed in Belgium today when a train collided with a minivan. 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
9: On today's federal newscast, lawmakers are pressing the Defense Department to commit to annual audits of the TRICARE pharmacy contract. Federal News Network's Anastasia Obis has more.
10: As the Defense Department begins planning for the next generation TRICARE pharmacy contract, which would succeed the current agreement currently administered by Express Scripts, lawmakers say the Pentagon cannot continue to ignore what they describe as a major conflict of interest, where Express Scripts both acts as a pharmacy benefit manager and operates its own pharmacies. In the meantime, existing contracts should be regularly audited and subjected to much greater transparency. Congress has long criticized the arrangement as Express Scripts both provides pharmacy services to TRICARE members while also setting the reimbursement rates for itself and all of its competitors. Anastasia Obis, Federal News Network.
9: 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I'm Eric White.
2: From the Fox Sports studios in Los Angeles, here's Steve DeSager.
11: The Carolina Hurricanes lead the NHL's East Final 2-1 after another overtime win 3-2 at Montreal this time. The Canes outshot on Monday night 38-13. In the NBA playoffs, the Knicks have won 11 straight. Their last loss was about a month ago at Atlanta. The Knicks just completed a 4-game sweep of Cleveland, wrapping up the East Finals on the road 130-93. Karl Anthony Towns with 19 points, 14 rebounds. Jalen Brunson was named series MVP. To baseball, Houston pitched a combined no-hitter, winning at Texas 9-0. Starter Tatsuya Imai threw the first six innings, 97 pitches, four walks. The Rangers on Sunday night were only 3-for-30 at the plate, striking out 16 times in Anaheim. The Dodgers scored four runs in the seventh to beat Colorado 5-3. Wins for Miami, Seattle, and the Yankees with two in the ninth, won 4-3 at Kansas City.

0: It's the dedication hour. John at Aviano writes, Gina, I'm so sorry for overloading your electrical sockets and running extension cords behind your furniture. Please forgive me and let me move back in. Here's Gina's reply.
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0: game.
1: Oh, running late again. Excuse me, is there a problem?
2: Ma'am, I'm Detective Mo Mayday, and this is Detective Bruce Cannon. We're with the Crime Prevention Police. Is this your residence?
1: Yes, is something wrong?
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5: 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Hey, your wife recently became a U.S. citizen, right? 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
7: This is your News in One reporting for AFN Europe. I'm Navy Seaman Kristen Zavala. U.S. soldiers assigned to 30th Medical Brigade alongside NATO allies participated in simulated casualty staging unit operations and transportation as part of the SWORD exercise series at Drawsko Combat Training Center, Poland. The exercise allowed medical personnel to hold and monitor patients with minor or stabilized injuries to prepare for evacuation to higher levels of care. A medical surgical nurse for the U.S. Army 519th Field Hospital, 30th Medical Brigade, Captain Marissa Flores says working with partner nations is fundamental in exercises like SWORD.
8: I'm really glad that we are incorporating other militaries from other nations because it's so important to maintain these strong bonds that we have.
7: The training mirrored realistic large-scale combat scenarios, ensuring multinational medical personnel remain ready to adapt and operate in complex environments. That was your News in One. I'm Navy Seaman Kristen Zavala.

0: I'm so glad you're home. You're the coolest brother ever.
1: Thanks, Squirt.
0: I want to be just like you. Hey, why are you putting that clump of dirt in your mouth?
1: It's not dirt, it's tobacco.
0: Is that what made your teeth so yellow?
1: Look, it's no big deal. Lots of guys do it.
0: Can I try some?
2: Now what are you gonna do? Get him hooked too? After all, he wants to be just like you. Smokeless tobacco. It can damage way more than just your mouth.
0: I'm so glad you're home. You're the coolest brother ever.
1: Thanks, Squirt.
0: I want to be just like you. Hey, why are you putting that clump of dirt in your mouth?
1: It's not dirt, it's tobacco.
0: Is that what made your teeth so yellow?
1: Look, it's no big deal. Lots of guys do it.
0: Can I try some?
2: Now what are you gonna do? Get him hooked too? After all, he wants to be just like you. Smokeless tobacco. It can damage way more than just your mouth.
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0: Fox News. His target today is Senator John Cornyn in Texas, where they're voting today in a GOP primary runoff.
1: The truth is, I've been, an ally of the president's.
0: But it's Ken Paxton, the state attorney general, who got the Trump endorsement last week. Cornyn tells Fox,
1: Texans have learned that you can't trust a thing that Paxton says, because he's lied to taxpayers, his senior staff, got impeached by a Republican-led House of Representatives.
0: Paxton tells Fox it's time for Senator Cornyn to go.
2: For the last couple of decades, he's been against it. He's pushed amnesty. He helped Joe Biden basically pass the most restrictive Second Amendment bill in maybe decades.
0: Now, the Republican winner today will face Democrat James Tallarico in November. Early voting started today in South Carolina, where the Republican legislature is working on a congressional redistricting, joining Texas and other GOP-led states, trying to help Republicans keep their House majority in November.
3: Today, a third and final reading is expected, and agreement on a map that eliminates the state's one Democratic district, held by James Clyburn, could happen by tonight.
0: Fox's Jessica Rosenthal. The negotiations continue today, trying to work out a deal to end the conflict with Iran.
4: Complicating negotiations, those overnight strikes in southern Iran. U.S. military officials say the strikes were carried out in self-defense, targeting missile launch sites and boats they say were laying mines in the Strait of Hormuz. CENTCOM says the strikes were carried out to protect troops from threats posed by Iranian forces.
0: Fox's Jeff Paul in Dubai. Israel's ratcheting up the fight against Hezbollah militants in Lebanon, issuing evacuation orders to two civilians in two towns after a deadly strike on a village targeting Hezbollah infrastructure. The Supreme Court has just refused to take up Florida's case against two other states, not considering an attempt to stop California and Washington from giving commercial truck driver's licenses to people here illegally. This after a deadly crash last year in Florida. 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
5: This is your News in One, reporting for AFN Europe. I'm Navy Seaman Kristen Zavala. U.S. soldiers assigned to 30th Medical Brigade alongside NATO allies participated in simulated casualty staging unit operations and transportation as part of the SWORD exercise series at Drawsko Combat Training Center, Poland. The exercise allowed medical personnel to hold and monitor patients with minor or stabilized injuries to prepare for evacuation to higher levels of care. A medical surgical nurse for the U.S. Army 519th Field Hospital, 30th Medical Brigade, Captain Marissa Flores says working with partner nations is fundamental in exercises like SWORD.
6: I'm really glad that we are incorporating other militaries from other nations because it's so important to maintain these strong bonds that we have.
5: The training mirrored realistic large-scale combat scenarios, ensuring multinational medical personnel remain ready to adapt and operate in complex environments. That was your News in One. I'm Navy Seaman Kristen Zavala.
7: From the Fox Sports studios in Los Angeles, here's Steve DeSager.
8: The Carolina Hurricanes lead the NHL's East Final 2-1 after another overtime win 3-2 at Montreal this time. The Canes outshot them Monday night 38-13. In the NBA playoffs, the Knicks have won 11 straight. Their last loss was about a month ago at Atlanta. The Knicks just completed a 4-game sweep of Cleveland, wrapping up the East Finals on the road 130-93. Karl Anthony Towns with 19 points, 14 rebounds. Jalen Brunson was named series MVP. To baseball, Houston pitched a combined no-hitter, winning at Texas 9-0. Starter Tatsuya Imai threw the first six innings, 97 pitches, four walks. The Rangers on Sunday night were only 3-for-30 at the plate, striking out 16 times in Anaheim. The Dodgers scored four runs in the seventh to beat Colorado 5-3. Wins for Miami, Seattle, and the Yankees with two in the ninth, won 4-3 at Kansas City.
7: Top tracks. Trusted source.

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3: This is your News in One reporting for AFN Europe. I'm Navy Seaman Kristen Zavala. U.S. soldiers assigned to 30th Medical Brigade alongside NATO allies participated in simulated casualty staging unit operations and transportation as part of the SWORD exercise series at Drawsko Combat Training Center, Poland. The exercise allowed medical personnel to hold and monitor patients with minor or stabilized injuries to prepare for evacuation to higher levels of care. A medical surgical nurse for the U.S. Army 519th Field Hospital, 30th Medical Brigade, Captain Marissa Flores says working with partner nations is fundamental in exercises like SWORD.
4: I'm really glad that we are incorporating other militaries from other nations because it's so important to maintain the strong bonds that we have.
3: The training mirrored realistic large-scale combat scenarios, ensuring multinational medical personnel remain ready to adapt and operate in complex environments. That was your News in One. I'm Navy Seaman Kristen Zavala.
5: For the mission, for the morale.
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2: From ABC News. Sherry Preston, a three-judge panel has temporarily blocked another state's plan to draw new congressional maps ahead of the midterms. Lawyers representing black voters in Alabama in the state's case argued that the same panel found the state map intentionally discriminated against black voters back in 2023. 3 months of positive reports on consumer confidence coming to an end. ABC's Jim Ryan with more on what's worrying people amid the rising price of gas and groceries.
3: The Conference Board's index is benchmarked to a 1985 score of 100. Right now, consumer confidence clocks in at 93.1, which is lower than the April number, but better than economists were expecting. Analysts at the Conference Board say the low reading on current

0: conditions is tempered by consumers' expectations that things will be better 6 months from now.
1: Continued confusion over whether a peace deal is close or not in Iran. ABC's Ian Panels in Tel Aviv.
2: Days of repeated mixed signals about this deal to try and end the war. And having said a solution was largely negotiated over the weekend, President Trump hours later advising negotiators to not rush into a deal, then writing the negotiations are, quote, proceeding nicely.
1: The U.S. hitting Iran with what it says were self-defense strikes overnight. Rising concern about the Ebola outbreak in Africa leading to limits on who can come to the United States and from which countries they arrive. ABC's Faith Abube is outside CDC headquarters in Atlanta.
3: Americans who are coming in from affected areas can only enter this country through airports here in Atlanta, in Dallas, in Virginia, and also starting today, Bush Airport in Houston. And they're required to undergo enhanced screenings, including temperature checks. Meanwhile, if you're a non-citizen, you're banned from coming into this country at all if you've been into those impacted areas in the last 3 weeks.
1: Checking the markets, the Dow is down 80 points this hour, and the S&P is up 55. 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
4: This is your News in One reporting for AFN Europe. I'm Navy Seaman Kristen Zavala. U.S. soldiers assigned to 30th Medical Brigade alongside NATO allies participated in simulated casualty staging unit operations and transportation as part of the SWORD exercise series at Drawsko Combat Training Center, Poland. The exercise allowed medical personnel to hold and monitor patients with minor or stabilized injuries to prepare for evacuation to higher levels of care. A medical surgical nurse for the U.S. Army 519th Field Hospital, 30th Medical Brigade, Captain Marissa Flores says working with partner nations is fundamental in exercises like SWORD.
5: I'm really glad that we are incorporating other militaries from other nations because it's so important to maintain these strong bonds that we have.
4: The training mirrored realistic large-scale combat scenarios, ensuring multinational medical personnel remain ready to adapt and operate in complex environments. That was your News in One. I'm Navy Seaman Kristen Zavala.
6: From the Fox Sports studios in Los Angeles, here's Steve DeSager.
7: The Carolina Hurricanes lead the NHL's East Final 2-1 after another overtime win 3-2 at Montreal this time. The Canes outshot on Monday night 38-13. In the NBA playoffs, the Knicks have won 11 straight. Their last loss was about a month ago at Atlanta. The Knicks just completed a 4-game sweep of Cleveland, wrapping up the East Finals on the road 130-93. Karl Anthony Towns with 19 points, 14 rebounds. Jalen Brunson was named series MVP. To baseball, Houston pitched a combined no-hitter, winning at Texas 9-0. Starter Tatsuya Imai threw the first six innings, 97 pitches, four walks. The Rangers on Sunday night were only 3-for-30 at the plate, striking out 16 times in Anaheim. The Dodgers scored four runs in the seventh to beat Colorado 5-3. Wins for Miami, Seattle, and the Yankees with two in the ninth, won 4-3 at Kansas City.
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0: He told the MPs he didn't know anything about human trafficking. Might be true. He says he didn't know that the bar he went to was involved. Maybe. He says he must have missed that briefing about how the DOD has a zero-tolerance policy toward, well, buying what she was selling. And I guess he didn't know what he did can lead to a dishonorable discharge, forfeiture of pay, even jail time. Ignorance. Not much of a defense against human trafficking.
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3: 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Federal News Network's Anastasia Obis has more.
4: As the Defense Department begins planning for the next generation TRICARE pharmacy contract, which would succeed the current agreement currently administered by Express Scripts, lawmakers say the Pentagon cannot continue to ignore what they describe as a major conflict of interest, where Express Scripts both acts as a pharmacy benefit manager and operates its own pharmacies. In the meantime, existing contracts should be regularly audited and subjected to much greater transparency. Congress has long criticized the arrangement, as Express Scripts both provides pharmacy services to TRICARE members while also setting the reimbursement rates for itself and all of its competitors. Anastasia Obis, Federal News Network.
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0: What are you up to?
1: Just posting some pictures from today's patrol.
0: Yeah, it was a pretty intense patrol.
1: Indeed it was. But I'm not posting any of those pictures.
0: Why not?
1: Well, I don't want to give away our activities.
0: Well, just make sure your profile's private.
1: You still never know who can see. Plus, my family sees these pictures.
0: Hmm. Yeah, I see your point. Oh, that's a good picture. It's that kid that beat you in soccer.
1: Whatever, man.
2: What you post on the internet can potentially be seen by not just those around you, but your family back home.
3: 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Are you ready, amazing Stan?
4: Yeah, I'm ready!
5: 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Schedule regular exercise so you're always in shape, and you won't have to cram for your PT test.
3: Amazing!
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7: I'm Colonel Nick Haig, Space Force Guardian and NASA astronaut. 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
1: Not offense. Lisa Brady, Fox News. The U.S. military says protection was the goal after the first U.S. strikes on Iran since early May.
2: Overnight, the United States launched airstrikes against southern Iran near the Strait of Hormuz. CENTCOM described these strikes as defensive in nature, as they were

0: Amazon, Google, Meta, Tesla, Target, Starbucks, and more. They had sent their own message to Congress that year urging lawmakers to pass the John Lewis Voting Rights Act, proposed by Democrats.
1: Fox's Tanya J. Powers. Meantime, a panel of federal judges rejecting Alabama's new maps for this year's midterms, issuing a preliminary injunction. A deadly collision under investigation in Belgium where a train hit a minibus.

0: attacks outside Brussels, killing four people, including two children.
1: First responders racing to the scene during the morning rush hour, finding the mangled wreck of a school bus.
2: The driver wanted to cross the railroad, which was closed at that time.
1: The federal police spokesperson adding,
2: a train came from Bruges and drove into the bus.
1: The Belgian rail operator saying the train was traveling at about 75 miles per hour as it approached the crossing and had no time to brake.
0: Fox's CJ Papa. 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
3: This is your News in One reporting for AFN Europe. I'm Navy Seaman Kristen Zavala. U.S. soldiers assigned to 30th Medical Brigade alongside NATO allies participated in simulated casualty staging unit operations and transportation as part of the SWORD exercise series at Drawsko Combat Training Center, Poland. The exercise allowed medical personnel to hold and monitor patients with minor or stabilized injuries to prepare for evacuation to higher levels of care. A medical surgical nurse for the U.S. Army 519th Field Hospital, 30th Medical Brigade. Captain Marissa Flores says working with partner nations is fundamental in exercises like SWORD.
4: I'm really glad that we are incorporating other militaries from other nations because it's so important to maintain these strong bonds that we have.
3: The training mirrored realistic large-scale combat scenarios, ensuring multinational medical personnel remain ready to adapt and operate in complex environments. That was your News in One. I'm Navy Seaman Kristen Zavala.
5: From the Fox Sports studios in Los Angeles, here's Steve DeSaker.
6: The Carolina Hurricanes lead the NHL's East Final 2-1 after another overtime win 3-2 at Montreal this time. The Canes outshot on Monday night 38-13. In the NBA playoffs, the Knicks have won 11 straight. Their last loss was about a month ago at Atlanta. The Knicks just completed a 4-game sweep of Cleveland, wrapping up the East Finals on the road, 130-93. Karl Anthony Towns with 19 points, 14 rebounds. Jalen Brunson was named Series MVP. To baseball, Houston pitched a combined no-hitter, winning at Texas 9-0. Starter Tatsuya Imai threw the first six innings, 97 pitches, four walks. The Rangers on Sunday night were only 3-for-30 at the plate, striking out 16 times in Anaheim. The Dodgers scored four runs in the seventh to beat Colorado 5-3. Wins for Miami, Seattle, and the Yankees with two in the ninth, won 4-3 at Kansas City.
5: Yeah! AFN the Eagle.
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But, yo, I think she's kind of feeling me. 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And, yo, I think she's walking over here with them hips and them jewels on her waist.

0: So I got my 2 mile run in. I think I'm ready for my PT test.
1: Yeah, I got this paper for the copier. I'm ready for a nap.
0: You what?
1: I had to go all the way to the supply room to get it.
0: Wait, you're that exhausted from carrying a ream of paper?
1: Hey, 2 reams, okay? That's like 1,000 sheets all the way down the hall.
0: Dude, you'll never be able to pass a PT test. Just 20 minutes of exercise a day would make a big difference. Before you know it, you'll be able to carry a whole box of paper.
1: Oh, cool.
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4: 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Federal News Network's Anastasia Obis has more.
5: As the Defense Department begins planning for the next generation TRICARE pharmacy contract, which would succeed the current agreement currently administered by Express Scripts, lawmakers say the Pentagon cannot continue to ignore what they describe as a major conflict of interest. Where Express Scripts both acts as a pharmacy benefit manager and operates its own pharmacies. In the meantime, existing contracts should be regularly audited and subjected to much greater transparency. Congress has long criticized the arrangement as Express Scripts both provides pharmacy services to TRICARE members while also setting the reimbursement rates for itself and all of its competitors. Anastasia Obis, Federal News Network.
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0: Are you coming in or what?
1: I had this buddy in my unit who liked his beer way too much. I asked him about it one day. You can imagine how that went.
2: Look, I don't have a problem with beer. I just like the way it tastes.
1: About what you'd expect. So I said, I've always loved the taste of chocolate milk, but I never sat down and drank a half a case of this stuff at one time. He asked me what person in their right mind would drink a half a case of chocolate milk when this light bulb went off over his head. If someone you know is showing signs of a drinking problem, talk to him. You might make a bigger impact than you realize.
3: What'll you find at the bottom of a bottle? Lowered inhibitions, bad decisions, sure. But answers? 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If you think you might have a problem with alcohol, talk to your chaplain or someone else you trust.
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3: From ABC News, I'm Chuck Sievertson. Where there have been hard demands weeks ago, today there's apparently wiggle room. In the Iran talks, one major sticking point is the U.S. demanding all of Iran's enriched uranium. ABC News White House correspondent Karen Travers.
4: So far, Iran has not publicly agreed to this, and that isn't even an agreement, if they were to announce that, of what would happen with that enriched uranium.
3: Early voting now underway in the South Carolina primaries as state lawmakers debate whether to redraw the congressional map. Democratic Congressman James Clyburn blasting the Republican effort at a news conference today.
5: Nothing has made me more incensed than to see this kind of imposition on the people of South Carolina. The people who drew that map don't live in South Carolina.
3: A three-judge panel in a federal court in Alabama ruled unanimously today that state Republicans are still blocked from using their 2023 congressional map, even though state lawmakers had said a Supreme Court decision cleared the way for it. Alabama's state attorney general says they will appeal to the Supreme Court. The Supreme Court today refused to intervene in a discrimination lawsuit led by former Miami Dolphins head coach Brian Flores, who's black, against the NFL. Case can go to trial. The NFL wanted the dispute handled in its arbitration process. Where tens of thousands are evacuated in Orange County, California, over the threat of an explosion, things are looking good enough at the chemical leak at an aircraft factory that a fire crew was able to turn off one of the master hose streams pouring water on the damaged tank. A fire captain.
6: So the threat, it has been greatly reduced, but with that, there still remains the potential for it to catch fire, for a chemical spill leak, or for a smaller explosion.
3: President Trump's routine annual physical and dental exam at the hospital in Maryland is over.
7: This is your News in One reporting for AFN Europe.

0: Navy Seaman Kristen Zavala. U.S. soldiers assigned to 30th Medical Brigade alongside NATO allies participated in simulated casualty staging unit operations and transportation as part of the SWORD exercise series at Drawsko Combat Training Center, Poland. The exercise allowed medical personnel to hold and monitor patients with minor or stabilized injuries to prepare for evacuation to higher levels of care. A medical surgical nurse for the U.S. Army 519th Field Hospital, 30th Medical Brigade, Captain Marissa Flores says working with partner nations is fundamental in exercises like SWORD.
1: I'm really glad that we are incorporating other militaries from other nations because it's so important to maintain these strong bonds that we have.
0: The training mirrored realistic large-scale combat scenarios, ensuring multinational medical personnel remain ready to adapt and operate in complex environments. That was your News in One. I'm Navy Seaman Kristen Zavala.
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3: The Carolina Hurricanes lead the NHL's East Final 2-1 after another overtime win 3-2 at Montreal this time. The Canes outshot on Monday night 38-13. In the NBA playoffs, the Knicks have won 11 straight. Their last loss was about a month ago at Atlanta. The Knicks just completed a 4-game sweep of Cleveland, wrapping up the East Finals on the road, 130-93. Karl Anthony Towns with 19 points, 14 rebounds. Jalen Brunson was named series MVP. To baseball, Houston pitched a combined no-hitter, winning at Texas 9-0. Starter Tatsuya Imai threw the first six innings, 97 pitches, four walks. The Rangers on Sunday night were only 3-for-30 at the plate, striking out 16 times in Anaheim. The Dodgers scored four runs in the seventh to beat Colorado 5-3. Wins for Miami, Seattle, and the Yankees with two in the ninth, won 4-3 at Kansas City.
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0: Center. How may I help? Yes, Captain. The pre-deployment briefing's at 11. You're welcome. Things really get busy around here when a deployment is coming up. Excuse me. Family Center. 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

0: 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All I had to know were a few personal details. Your name, birth date, anniversaries. Sometimes all I had to do was type in password. That's brilliant. Now you're doing this whole unique password thing. Well, congratulations. You've made my job a real pain in the ass.
1: When you create your passwords, follow command policy and make them unique. Combine letters, numbers, and symbols. You'll be glad you did.
2: To keep our military and nation financially strong, we have to guard against fraud, waste, and abuse. 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The DoD IG hotline received a call that a contractor removed Made in China stamps on materials required to be American-made. A manager was found guilty, sentenced to 5 months incarceration, and debarred from contracting. Report fraud, waste, and abuse through your chain of command. 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
3: Today's federal newscast. The Pentagon has significantly scaled back its civilian harm mitigation program that it's legally required to maintain. The Defense Department Inspector General found the DoD no longer has all of the personnel and tools needed to fully implement a civilian harm mitigation initiative. The Inspector General says that as a result, the Defense Department may not comply with its civilian casualties and harm policy, a policy required by federal law. And Defense Secretary Pete Hegseth has directed senior Pentagon leadership, combatant commands, and defense agencies to develop an additional metric for officer and non-commissioned officer evaluation processes. Hegseth said the military must ensure its promotion and development system is ruthlessly meritocratic and focused on joint warfighting ability. The Pentagon will create objective, data-driven metrics for measuring and identifying warfighting ability. Hegseth tapped the Undersecretary for Personnel and Readiness to lead the effort. Find these stories and more at federalnewsnetwork.com. I'm Eric White.
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2: Trump is planning something rare. Lisa Brady, Fox News. A private cabinet meeting set for tomorrow at Camp David while the push continues for a possible deal with Iran, which publicly remains defiant.
3: With talks ongoing, the Iranians are speaking out today with the country's supreme leader, Mujtaba Khamenei, posting on X, the United States will no longer have a safe haven for its mischief and for establishing military bases in West Asia.
2: Fox's Trey Yingst in Tel Aviv. President Trump posting that Iran must give up its highly enriched uranium. The president spent the morning having his latest physical.
4: Following a medical and dental checkup at Walter Reed National Military Medical Center, President Trump said on social media, everything checked out perfectly. The president's physician has not yet released the report publicly, but White House officials say that is likely in the next day or two. President Trump turns 80 years old next month, and when his term ends, he will be the oldest person to ever serve in the office. The president has been photographed with bruising on his hands and swelling in his legs. Last year, the president's doctor said the swelling is caused by chronic venous insufficiency, describing the condition as benign and normal for older patients.
2: Fox's Jared Halpern at the White House. Anti-ICE protesters spending another day outside a detention facility in New Jersey, demanding it be shut down after clashes with agents over the weekend.
5: One thing I do want to point out that's interesting when you talk to the protesters is they don't want these guys wearing masks, right? They want the ICE agents to take their masks off. They want them out of New Jersey, but they come ready and prepared with their masks, and they say they're not going anywhere. They're trying to run security, and they want all the migrants who are inside the facility, whether they're in the country illegally or not, to be released. Something DHS says is just not going to happen.
2: Fox's Alexis McAdams in Newark, where the governor joined the protest yesterday, claiming some migrants are on a hunger strike over poor conditions. The Homeland Security Secretary denies that. 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
6: This is your News in One. Reporting for AFN Europe, I'm Army Staff Sergeant Rebecca Wall. American Battle Monuments Commission hosted Memorial Day ceremonies with the aerial, musical, and ceremonial support from U.S. European Command, or USUCOM, for all 21 American cemeteries across Europe. The ceremonies honored the heroism and ultimate sacrifice made by American men and women in two world wars to maintain a safe, stable, and secure Euro-Atlantic region. Air Force General Alexis Grinkovich, Commander, USUCOM, and NATO Supreme Allied Commander

0: Europe says the alliance we know today was built out of shared sacrifice.
1: It's that alliance that really helped defend freedom all over the world, here in Europe, of course, but also with a key part of our mission being to protect the American homeland.
0: That was your News in One. I'm Army Staff Sergeant Rebecca Wall.
2: From the Fox Sports studios in Los Angeles, here's Steve DeSager.
3: The Carolina Hurricanes lead the NHL's East Final 2-1 after another overtime win 3-2 at Montreal this time. The Canes outshot on Monday night 38-13. In the NBA playoffs, the Knicks have won 11 straight. Their last loss was about a month ago at Atlanta. The Knicks just completed a 4-game sweep of Cleveland, wrapping up the East Finals on the road, 130-93. Karl Anthony Towns with 19 points, 14 rebounds. Jalen Brunson was named MVP. To baseball, Houston pitched a combined no-hitter, winning at Texas 9-0. Starter Tatsuya Imai threw the first six innings, 97 pitches, four walks. The Rangers on Sunday night were only 3-for-30 at the plate, striking out 16 times in Anaheim. The Dodgers scored four runs in the seventh to beat Colorado 5-3. Wins for Miami, Seattle, and the Yankees with two in the ninth, won 4-3 at Kansas City.
4: Wherever you are, the hits follow.
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0: Monuments Commission hosted Memorial Day ceremonies with the aerial, musical, and ceremonial support from U.S. European Command, or USEUCOM, for all 21 American cemeteries across Europe. The ceremonies honored the heroism and ultimate sacrifice made by American men and women in two world wars to maintain a safe, stable, and secure Euro-Atlantic region. Air Force General Alexis Grinkovich, Commander, USEUCOM, and NATO Supreme Allied Commander, Europe, says, "The alliance we know today was built out of shared sacrifice."
1: It's that alliance that really helped defend freedom all over the world, here in Europe, of course, but also with a key part of our mission being to protect the American homeland.
0: That was your News in One. I'm Army Staff Sergeant Rebecca Wall.

one after another overtime win, 3-2 at Montreal this time. The Canes outshot on Monday night 38-13. In the NBA playoffs, the Knicks have won 11 straight. Their last loss was about a month ago at Atlanta. The Knicks just completed a four-game sweep of Cleveland, wrapping up the East Finals on the road, 130-93. Karl Anthony Towns with 19 points, 14 rebounds. Jalen Brunson was named series MVP. To baseball, Houston pitched a combined no-hitter, winning at Texas 9-0. Starter Tatsuya Imai threw the first six innings, 97 pitches, four walks. The Rangers on Sunday night were only 3-for-3 at the plate, striking out 16 times in Anaheim. The Dodgers scored four runs in the seventh to beat Colorado 5-3. Wins for Miami, Seattle, and the Yankees with two in the ninth, won 4-3 at Kansas City.

0: In high school, Schiffer Mincer wanted to do a little something for the homeless. So when she visited them, she brought her needle and thread.
1: Can I fix that for you?
0: Soon she was sewing anything that could be sewn.
1: Thank you, young lady. Thank you so much.
0: And Schiffer's little something became a big deal.
2: Mm-hmm. It's been a long time since all my buttons matched.
0: Some people may say, so what can I do? But Schiffer Mincer says,
1: so that's what I do.
0: 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So when she visited them, she brought her needle and thread.
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1: Thank you, young lady. Thank you so much.
0: And Schiffer's little something became a big deal.
2: Mm-hmm. It's been a long time since all my buttons matched.
0: Some people may say, so what can I do? But Schiffer Mincer says,
1: so that's what I do.
0: Volunteering. 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

0: homesick, a little homesick, a little homesick for somebody.
1: As a motorcycle rider, that's the sound you've come to know and love. The sound of you gliding along the open road. This, well, this is the sound of your tires hitting cobblestone. Fun, huh? Hey, it's just one of the many differences you could encounter when riding in your host country. So before you take off this weekend, find out what sort of road you might encounter and check into the local riding laws. Just a little information that'll help make your travels a little less challenging. Ride safe, ride smart. As a motorcycle rider, that's the sound you've come to know and love. The sound of you gliding along the open road. This, well, this is the sound of your tires hitting cobblestone. Fun, huh? Hey, it's just one of the many differences you could encounter when riding in your host country. So before you take off this weekend, find out what sort of road you might encounter and check into the local riding laws. Just a little information that'll help make your travels a little less challenging. Ride safe, ride smart.
2: Today's federal newscast. The Pentagon has significantly scaled back its civilian harm mitigation program that it's legally required to maintain. The Defense Department Inspector General found the DOD no longer has all of the personnel and tools needed to fully implement a civilian harm mitigation initiative. The Inspector General says that as a result, the Defense Department may not comply with its civilian casualties and harm policy, a policy required by federal law. And Defense Secretary Pete Hegseth has directed senior Pentagon leadership, combatant commands, and defense agencies to develop an additional metric for officer and non-commissioned officer evaluation processes. Hegseth said the military must ensure its promotion and development system is ruthlessly meritocratic and focused on joint warfighting ability. The Pentagon will create objective, data-driven metrics for measuring and identifying warfighting ability. Hegseth tapped the Undersecretary for Personnel and Readiness to lead the effort. Find these stories and more at federalnewsnetwork.com. I'm Eric Wayne.

0: To keep our military and nation financially strong, we have to guard against fraud, waste, and abuse. Consider this real-life example. 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An audit revealed policies were needed to document expenses. As a result of the call and investigation, the agency found ways to save millions every year. Report fraud, waste, and abuse through your chain of command. If you can't, use the DODIG hotline, dodig.mil/hotline.
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2: From ABC News, I'm Chuck Sievertson. It's not over yet for tens of thousands of people evacuated in Orange County, California, over the threat of a chemical explosion at a military aircraft factory. Fire officials say they've cooled it down.
3: Orange County firefighters say after pressure escaped the tank through a crack in the top, the threat of a catastrophic explosion went away. Still, there are concerns a chemical inside the tank could catch fire or leak. Orange County Fire Captain Wei Hao Wang.
4: So the threat, it has been greatly reduced.
3: As a chemical known as MMA cools, it should harden into a solid. Once it is confirmed, it has fully hardened and is no longer a threat. Remaining evacuation orders will be lifted. Alex Stone, ABC News.
2: Fire officials at a chemical explosion at pulp and paper mill in Longview, Washington today say there are several injuries and more than one death. Mike Gorsuch, Longview Fire Battalion Chief.
5: They had an explosion or implosion of a hazmat tank. All of the calls, the initial call came out as chemical burns.
2: Federal judge today granted former FBI Director James Comey's request to delay his criminal trial until October. Comey's accused of threatening to kill President Trump by posting a photo of seashells on social media that spelled out the numbers 8647. Early voting underway in the South Carolina primaries as state lawmakers debate whether to redraw the congressional map. Democratic Congressman James Clyburn blasting the Republican effort at a news conference today.
6: Nothing has made me more incensed than to see this kind of imposition on the people of South Carolina. The people who drew that map don't live in South Carolina.
2: Clyburn says he'll challenge the process. It's a special Republican runoff U.S. Senate election today in Texas. Longtime incumbent John Cornyn facing Ken Paxton. 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
7: Today's federal newscast. The Pentagon has significantly scaled back its civilian harm mitigation program that it's legally required to maintain. The Defense Department Inspector General found the DOD no longer has all of the personnel and tools needed to fully implement a civilian harm mitigation initiative. The Inspector General says that as a result, the Defense Department may not comply with its civilian casualties and harm policy, a policy required by federal law. And Defense Secretary Pete Hegseth has directed senior Pentagon leadership, combatant commands, and defense agencies to develop an additional metric for officer and non-commissioned officer evaluation processes. Hegseth said the military must ensure its promotion and development system is ruthlessly meritocratic and focused on joint warfighting ability. The Pentagon will create objective, data-driven metrics for measuring and identifying warfighting ability. Hegseth tapped the Undersecretary for Personnel and Readiness to lead the effort. Find these stories and more at federalnewsnetwork.com. I'm Eric White.
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9: The Carolina Hurricanes lead the NHL's East Final 2-1 after another overtime win 3-2 at Montreal this time. The Canes outshot

Nevada Monday night, 38-13. In the NBA playoffs, the Knicks have won 11 straight. Their last loss was about a month ago at Atlanta. The Knicks just completed a four-game sweep of Cleveland, wrapping up the East Finals on the road, 130-93. Karl-Anthony Towns with 19 points, 14 rebounds. Jalen Brunson was named series MVP. To baseball, Houston pitched a combined no-hitter, winning at Texas 9-0. Starter Tatsuya Imai threw the first six innings, 97 pitches, four walks. The Rangers on Sunday night were only 3-for-30 at the plate, striking out 16 times in Anaheim. The Dodgers scored four runs in the seventh to beat Colorado 5-3. Wins for Miami, Seattle, and the Yankees with two in the ninth, won 4-3 at Kansas City.

0: What do you think about Grassy Meadow?
1: What about Zombie Brains Red?
0: Oh, look, they have Shimmering Sunset.
1: Ooh, Tilt-A-World Barf Greenorama.
0: There's also Sandy Beach Taupe.
2: A PCS move can seem threatening to children. Getting them involved with your move can help them have a more positive attitude about it. Even things like letting them pick out the paint color for their new room can go a long way.
0: Ooh, what's this one?
1: Oh, yeah, biohazard blue.
0: Yeah.
3: Imagine, if you will, devices that would allow you to access information about anything from anywhere. Small enough to fit inside your pocket. These remarkable instruments.
4: Okay. Let's skip down to where it says all information stored on laptops, tablets, and removable media to be given the same care as stuff on your government desktop and network systems, okay?
3: Highly illogical.
4: What?
3: Live that long make and any... prosper.
4: Oh, come on.
3: Fascinating. Captain.
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0: Life can be stressful, but it doesn't have to be. Too often we get swept away with how busy our lives can get. Going to meetings, writing reports, running the kids around. Before you know it, you're overwhelmed. Are you scheduling any leisure time for yourself? Well, why not? Schedule some time for you. It is an important part leading a healthy life. Take the steps to make your life stress-free.
1: 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If that's the case, don't sit on it. Contact your system administrator immediately.
2: 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Reporting for AFN Europe, I'm Army Staff Sergeant Rebecca Wall. American Battle Monuments Commission hosted Memorial Day ceremonies with the aerial, musical, and ceremonial support from U.S. European Command, or USUCOM, for all 21 American cemeteries across Europe. The ceremonies honored the heroism and ultimate sacrifice made by American men and women in two world wars to maintain a safe, stable, and secure Euro-Atlantic region. Air Force General Alexis Grinkovich, Commander, USUCOM, and NATO Supreme Allied Commander, Europe, says the alliance we know today was built of shared sacrifice.
3: It's that alliance that really helped defend freedom all over the world, here in Europe, of course, but also with a key part of our mission being to protect the American homeland.
2: That was your News in One. I'm Army Staff Sergeant Rebecca Wall.
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0: When it comes to fighting fraud, waste, and abuse, Whistleblower the Heroic has an amazing weapon. No, it's not that. It's the Inspector General. Whistleblower can file an anonymous complaint at his local IG office or online through the DOD hotline at dodig.mil/hotline, which lets our hero get back to his quest. Fight on, Whistleblower. Fight on.
1: So, did something kind of important today.
2: You don't say.
1: Saved a life.
2: Really?
1: Started out as one of those days, you know? About to print my leave form this morning. Computer crashes. The IT guy tells me, oh, it's an interface issue.
2: Interface
1: and, you know, at this point, I'm thinking, I want to interface you and the computer with the sidewalk two floors down. 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
3: Gentlemen, I propose a toast to our good friend Dave. 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
3: So here's to finally figuring out how to get on an airplane, Dave. 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
4: He would have loved this restaurant.
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2: A deadly chemical explosion in Washington State. Lisa Brady, Fox News. It happened at a pulp and paper mill near the Oregon border. A chemical tank imploding earlier today. Nippon Dynawave Packaging now says there are fatalities, but it's not clear how many. At least 10 people injured and other workers still missing.
3: Officials have identified no immediate threat to the surrounding community, and we're still asking the public to avoid the area while we're still in the recovery phase.
2: Longview Fire Battalion Chief Mike Gorsuch describing it as a mass casualty scene with first responders decontaminating the patients who were taken to hospitals. Setbacks in two states' Republican-led efforts to use new congressional maps this fall. In South Carolina, the state Senate voting down redistricting in part because early voting is already underway for June primaries. And in Alabama, a panel of three federal judges rejects using a different map so close to elections. The state attorney general appealing to the U.S. Supreme Court. The Trump administration wants all federal workers to sign non-disclosure agreements. A proposed rule from the Office of Personnel Management would prohibit the sharing of any non-public, confidential, or proprietary information.
4: A draft of the regulation points to recent unauthorized disclosures of planned immigration enforcement actions and a leak about the secret military raid in Venezuela. The non-disclosure agreement, the OPM says, is intended to promote consistency across government and protect confidential information. Federal law does limit the use of NDAs in government to protect whistleblowers.
2: Fox's Jared Halpern at the White House. OPM seeking public comment on the proposed NDA rule. One union leader calls the proposal an effort to silence federal employees. A mixed finish on Wall Street. The Dow down 118 at the bell, but new highs for the S&P and the NASDAQ. The NASDAQ up more than 300. 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
5: This is your News in One. Reporting for AFN Europe, I'm Army Staff Sergeant Rebecca Wall. American Battle Monuments Commission hosted Memorial Day ceremonies with the aerial, musical, and ceremonial support from U.S. European Command, or USUCOM, for all 21 American cemeteries across Europe. The ceremonies honored the heroism and ultimate sacrifice made by American men and women in two world wars to maintain a safe, stable, and secure Euro-Atlantic region. Air Force General Alexis Grinkovich, Commander, USUCOM, and NATO Supreme Allied Commander, Europe, says the alliance we know today was built out of shared sacrifice.
6: It's that alliance that really helped defend freedom all over the world, here in Europe, of course, but also with a key part of our mission being to protect the American homeland.
5: That was your News in One. I'm Army Staff Sergeant Rebecca Wall.
7: From the Fox Sports Studios in Los Angeles, here's Isaac Lohengrin.
8: The U.S. Supreme Court today declined to accept the NFL's appeal in a discrimination lawsuit led by former Minnesota Vikings head coach Brian Flores. This means the case will be decided in court instead of via arbitration. Former Miami Dolphins star defensive lineman Manny Fernandez has passed away at the age of 79. Fernandez anchored the Dolphins' famous no-name defense to a pair of Super Bowl championships, including their perfect season in 1972. In Major League Baseball, multiple outlets report that the Tampa Bay Rays are signing relief pitcher Craig Kimbrell, previously of the New York Mets. And in the NBA, coming up tonight at 8:30 Eastern, Game 5.

5 of the Western Conference Finals from Oklahoma City, with the Thunder and the San Antonio Spurs tied at 2 wins apiece.

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0: The rocket launched into the air.
1: And then crashed into the pond.
0: I'll never forget that day.
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0: official release each year. Many Department of Defense household goods shipments are slated for movement during the summer months. Peak shipments. That's the bottom line. It's peak PCS season, and if you're making a move, you'll be asked to complete a short customer satisfaction survey when you're done. This survey directly affects you and your fellow service members. Your feedback is used to help decide which moving companies are used in the future. So please fill out your customer satisfaction surveys. 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
1: We've got the inside scoop on some rather, well, racy pictures. It's not a celebrity actor or a famous athlete. Nope, it's you. That's right, we're in possession of your most private pics. Some of them pretty compromising. How'd we get a hold of them? Hacking? Oh, not us. You posted them yourself. That's right. Everyone you know is getting an eyeful. Be careful what you post and check your privacy settings, or you might be exposing more than you think.
2: Today's federal newscast. The Pentagon has significantly scaled back its civilian harm mitigation program that it's legally required to maintain. The Defense Department Inspector General found the DOD no longer has all of the personnel and tools needed to fully implement a civilian harm mitigation initiative. The Inspector General says that as a result, the Defense Department may not comply with its civilian casualties and harm policy, a policy required by federal law. And Defense Secretary Pete Hegseth has directed senior Pentagon leadership, combatant commands, and defense agencies to develop an additional metric for officer and non-commissioned officer evaluation processes. Hegseth said the military must ensure its promotion and development system is ruthlessly meritocratic and focused on joint warfighting ability. The Pentagon will create objective, data-driven metrics for measuring and identifying warfighting ability. Hegseth tapped the Undersecretary for Personnel and Readiness to lead the effort. Find these stories and more at federalnewsnetwork.com. I'm Eric White.
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8: I'm Colonel Nick Haig, Space Force Guardian and NASA astronaut. 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
2: From ABC News, I'm Chuck Sievertson. A chemical explosion at a pulp and paper mill in Longview, Washington, leaves over 10 people injured and more than one dead, say fire officials.
3: The injuries range from critical to minor, and searches have been underway for missing workers at the pulp and paper mill. A tank imploded that was filled with a compound used in the papermaking process. Fire Chief Scott Goldstein says there is no further risk.
4: Crews from our agencies have looked at the hazardous materials component as well as the structural concerns. That is why we are saying the incident is now stable.
3: Emergency operations at the site are ongoing. Alex Stone, ABC News.
2: They cooled down the damaged chemical tank and eliminated the chance of a major explosion, say fire officials in Orange County, California, at the military aircraft factory. But there's still a chance of a leak or smaller blast, so not all evacuation orders are lifted. Orange County Fire Captain Wei Hao Wong.
5: The plan is to continue to have our crews working on the ground just to assess the situation and to continue to work on mitigating what's going on with Tank 1.
2: A major rebuff to an effort promoted by President Trump for the midterm elections, a proposed South Carolina congressional map that could have allowed Republicans to flip the seat held by Democratic Rep. Jim Clyburn, has been killed by the Republican-controlled state Senate. It voted to go home till after June primaries without action on the map. Earlier today, Clyburn criticized the map effort.
6: 43% of the voters should have zero representation. That is a challenge to the goodness of South Carolinians.
2: It happened the same day a three-judge panel in a federal court in Alabama ruled unanimously that state Republicans are still blocked from using their 2023 congressional map, and appeals planned. President Trump on social media says during today's six-month physical, everything checked out perfectly. You're listening to ABC News.
7: This is your News in One. Reporting for AFN Europe, I'm Army Staff Sergeant Rebecca Wall. American Battle Monuments Commission hosted Memorial Day ceremonies with the aerial, musical, and ceremonial support from U.S. European Command, or USUCOM, for all 21 American cemeteries across Europe. The ceremonies honored the heroism and ultimate sacrifice made by American men and women in two world wars to maintain a safe, stable, and secure Euro-Atlantic region. Air Force General Alexis Grinkovich, Commander, USUCOM, and NATO Supreme Allied Commander, Europe, says the alliance we know today was built out of shared sacrifice.
8: It's that alliance that really helped defend freedom all over the world, here in Europe, of course, but also with a key part of our mission being to protect the American homeland.
7: That was your News in One. I'm Army Staff Sergeant Rebecca Wall.
9: From the Fox Sports Studios in Los Angeles, here's Isaac Lohengrin.
10: In the NBA, The Athletic reports that the Cleveland Cavaliers do plan to retain Kenny Atkinson as head coach and are not expected to make major changes to the front office or coaching staff. Tonight at 8:30 Eastern, Game 5 of the Western Conference Finals from Oklahoma City, the Thunder and San Antonio Spurs tied at 2 wins apiece. The U.S. Supreme Court today declined to accept the NFL's appeal in a discrimination lawsuit led by former Minnesota Vikings head coach Brian Flores. This means the case will be decided in court instead of via arbitration. Former Miami Dolphins star defensive lineman Manny Fernandez has passed away at the age of 79. Fernandez anchored the Dolphins' famous no-name defense to a pair of Super Bowl championships. In Major League Baseball, multiple outlets report that the Tampa Bay Rays are signing reliever Craig Kimbrell, previously of the New York Mets.

0: Okay, so we've got a parole request from Private Simmons, serving 10 to 15 years for vehicular homicide.
1: He's already served five and already lost his career and all his service benefits.
0: Yeah, he'd been out drinking before the accident. Just a couple of drinks, but...
1: Says here he's got a wife and kids.
0: So did his victim. Have you seen the pictures?
1: Maybe he deserves another chance.
0: His victim won't get one.
1: Yeah, you're right. So we're agreed?
0: Parole denied.
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0: la.
1: I call my last case the story of the guy with the big power of attorney. She was a young Jane Wayne about to ship out. Thinking she was doing the right thing, she granted a general power of attorney to a Mr. Chisler. 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Well, the gal fell for him, hook, line, and sinker, and lost out big. 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
4: Today's federal newscast. The Pentagon has significantly scaled back its civilian harm mitigation program that it's legally required to maintain. The Defense Department Inspector General found the DOD no longer has all of the personnel and tools needed to fully implement a civilian harm mitigation initiative. The Inspector General says that as a result, the Defense Department may not comply with its civilian casualties and harm policy, a policy required by federal law. And Defense Secretary Pete Hegseth has directed senior Pentagon leadership, combatant commands, and defense agencies to develop an additional metric for officer and non-commissioned officer evaluation processes. Hegseth said the military must ensure its promotion and development system is ruthlessly meritocratic and focused on joint warfighting ability. The Pentagon will create objective, data-driven metrics for measuring and identifying warfighting ability. Hegseth tapped the Undersecretary for Personnel and Readiness to lead the effort. Find these stories and more at federalnewsnetwork.com. I'm Eric White.
5: One voice, one mission.

stands for into a runway. Tell them make room, my body's the honesty. I can turn a mad hoe into a fan. Cameras flashing, lights on, turn it up. Click, click, click, click, everywhere I go.

0: Yeah. Good morning, crayons. It's time for roll call before the students get here. Brown.
1: Here.
0: Blue.
2: Here.
0: Yellow.
3: I, yellow, I'm here and ready to be seen. Oh, yeah.
4: Some colors just speak louder than others. When you're riding a bicycle, don't wear colors that blend in with your surroundings. To ensure those folks riding along in their automobiles can see you, wear the loudest colors you can find and be the brightest crayon in the box.
5: So you want to know the secrets of flying space, eh? Okay, here, let me draw you a picture. See this? This is your plane. It could be a commercial-type plane or military aircraft. And see this? That's you standing next to the plane. And what's this you're holding in your hand? It's your leave papers. They look like this, right? That's the most important thing you need to know about flying space, eh? You have to be on leave when you sign up, and you have to stay on leave until you return. You see? There you have it. Space, eh? Travel the easy way. Boy, this board's got more squeak than sneakers on a wet basketball court.
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0: pressure grows to make a peace deal with Iran. They'll gather, and the meeting comes after the Pentagon launched fresh strikes against Iran.
1: Well, you know, overnight, the United States conducted airstrikes against southern Iran near the Strait of Hormuz and the city of Bandar Abbas. CENTCOM says these strikes were defensive in nature and targeted mine-laying vessels along with a surface-to-air missile position. These were the first U.S. strikes that have targeted Iran since early May. A spokesperson for Iran's armed forces said any new aggression will be met with a far more severe response. The strikes do come amid the backdrop of ongoing diplomatic efforts to reach an agreement between Iran and the United States.
0: Fox's Trey Yinks in Tel Aviv. How much influence does President Trump have over his party's primaries? Voters in Texas today hitting the ballot box with a key GOP showdown underway. Senator John Cornyn seeking re-election but faces a challenge from Trump-backed candidate Texas Attorney General Ken Paxton.
2: Tonight is going to be a good old-fashioned Texas showdown here, and also really a test of President Trump's influence and the strength of the MAGA base. So four-term Senator John Cornyn, he is going to fight to survive a major challenge from Texas Attorney General Ken Paxton, who's writing a late endorsement from President Trump. Cornyn running on experience and conservative results, while Paxton has embraced a more hardline Texas First MAGA message. President Trump calling Paxton a, quote, true MAGA warrior who has always delivered for Texas.
0: Fox's Brooke Taylor in Dallas. U.S. consumer confidence declining slightly this month, according to the Conference Board's Consumer Confidence Index on Wall Street. Stocks finishing mixed, the Dow falling 188 points, the NASDAQ gaining 312, S&P at nearly 46. 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
3: Federal newscast. The Pentagon has significantly scaled back its civilian harm mitigation program that it's legally required to maintain. The Defense Department Inspector General found the DOD no longer has all of the personnel and tools needed to fully implement a civilian harm mitigation initiative. The Inspector General says that as a result, the Defense Department may not comply with its civilian casualties and harm policy, a policy required by federal law. And Defense Secretary Pete Hegseth has directed senior Pentagon leadership, combatant commands, and defense agencies to develop an additional metric for officer and non-commissioned officer evaluation processes. Hegseth said the military must ensure its promotion and development system is ruthlessly meritocratic and focused on joint warfighting ability. The Pentagon will create objective, data-driven metrics for measuring and identifying warfighting ability. Hegseth tapped the Undersecretary for Personnel and Readiness to lead the effort. Find these stories and more at federalnewsnetwork.com. I'm Eric White.
4: From the Fox Sports Studios in Los Angeles, here's Isaac Lohengrin.
5: In college football, ESPN reports that the NCAA has just denied Texas Tech quarterback Brendan Sorsby's petition to be reinstated for the 2026 season. Sorsby was declared ineligible last week due to his involvement in gambling. In the NBA, The Athletic reports the Cleveland Cavaliers do plan to retain Kenny Atkinson as head coach and are not expected to make major changes to the front office or coaching staff. In Major League Baseball, former Atlanta Braves slugger Bob Horner has passed away at the age of 68. Bob Horner hit 218 career home runs, including four in one game against Montreal back in 1986. In the NFL, former Miami Dolphins star defensive lineman Manny Fernandez has passed away at the age of 79. He anchored their famous no-name defense to a pair of Super Bowl titles, including their perfect season.
6: From home to base.
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0: Hear that? That's the sound of Anna waiting. Anna isn't in the mood to talk because her fiancé Brad was supposed to go to his personnel office to find out what they needed to do in order to get married. He has to do it since Anna's not a US citizen. Only Brad forgot. So they didn't know about all the legal requirements, paperwork, and extra expenses. So while Brad is scrambling to get everything in order, Anna is here, waiting.
1: Idiot!
0: Lesson to be learned. Visit your personnel office early.
2: Hey there! Watch out!
3: Riding a bicycle safely in your host country is a lot more complicated than just hopping on and taking off. The rules of the road can vary drastically from place to place.
1: Vorsicht!
3: So learn the rules of the road before you depart. You and those around you will be glad you did.
4: This is your News in One. Reporting for AFN Europe, I'm Army Staff Sergeant Rebecca Wall. American Battle Monuments Commission hosted Memorial Day ceremonies with the aerial, musical, and ceremonial support from U.S. European Command, or USUCOM, for all 21 American cemeteries across Europe. The ceremonies honored the heroism and ultimate sacrifice made by American men and women in two world wars to maintain a safe, stable, and secure Euro-Atlantic region. Air Force General Alexis Grinkovich, Commander, USUCOM, and NATO Supreme Allied Commander, Europe, says the alliance we know today was built out of shared sacrifice.
5: It's that alliance that really helped defend freedom all over the world, here in Europe, of course, but also with a key part of our mission being to protect the American homeland.
4: That was your News in One. I'm Army Staff Sergeant Rebecca Wall.
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2: From ABC News. I'm Dave Packer. Multiple people are dead and several others are injured after a chemical tank rupture at a pulp and paper

0: with the pressure and the temperature down, they have been able to cool it off. In fact, firefighters saying a few moments ago, they are no longer spraying the big stream of water onto it.
1: ABC's Alex Stone. A couple of wins for Democrats in Alabama. A three-judge federal panel unanimously blocking Republicans from using their 2023 congressional map, saying it intentionally discriminates on the basis of race. ABC's Devin Dwyer.
2: Alabama Republicans are not giving up this fight. They plan to go back to the Supreme Court again. I think by my count, that would be the fourth time in this battle over their 2023 election map. Back to the Supreme Court. Of course, we're right up against the wall. The primary's already underway.
1: And in South Carolina, the state Senate rejecting President Trump's push to redraw the state's congressional districts in hopes Republicans could gain an extra seat. Early in-person voting there has already begun. A primary runoff in Texas today between four-term incumbent Senator John Cornyn facing Trump-endorsed Texas Attorney General Ken Paxton. The winner of the Republican nomination will run against Democratic State Representative James Tallarico in November. Iran vowing to retaliate after the Pentagon says the U.S. launched new, quote, self-defense strikes targeting Iranian missile launchers and boats around the Straits of Hormuz. 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
3: Today's federal newscast. The Pentagon has significantly scaled back its civilian harm mitigation program that it's legally required to maintain. The Defense Department Inspector General found the DOD no longer has all of the personnel and tools needed to fully implement a civilian harm mitigation initiative. The Inspector General says that as a result, the Defense Department may not comply with its civilian casualties and harm policy, a policy required by federal law. And Defense Secretary Pete Hegseth has directed senior Pentagon leadership, combatant commands, and defense agencies to develop an additional metric for officer and non-commissioned officer evaluation processes. Hegseth said the military must ensure its promotion metrics for measuring and identifying warfighting ability. Hegseth tapped the Undersecretary for Personnel and Readiness to lead the effort. Find these stories and more at federalnewsnetwork.com. I'm Eric White.
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5: In the NBA, The Athletic reports that the Cleveland Cavaliers do plan to retain Kenny Atkinson as head coach and are not expected to make major changes to the front office or coaching staff. In college football, the NCAA denied Texas Tech quarterback Brendan Sorsby's petition to be reinstated for the 2026 season. Sorsby was declared ineligible last week because of his involvement in gambling. Texas Tech will appeal. In Major League Baseball, former Atlanta Braves slugger Bob Horner has passed away at the age of 68. Horner hit 218 career home runs, including four in a single game in 1986 against the Montreal Expos. NFL former Miami Dolphins star defensive lineman Manny Fernandez has passed away at the age of 79. He anchored their famous no-name defense to back-to-back Super Bowl championships, including their perfect season in 72.
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0: Oh.
1: Wally Young! Well, I found you!
0: You could try knocking, of course, or call ahead or something. How did you find my sanctuary?
1: Simple. I just look for indicators. Little bits of info that reveal a lot. Like you mentioned a few things in your Twitter feed, your schedule, weather, and I just put two and two together.
0: You put two and two together. I see Harvard in your future.
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0: Military technology is protecting this stadium. How is that, you ask? Back in the 1980s, the Air Force funded research to protect MX missiles from external vibrations or shocks. The resulting technology, called seismic dampers, found its way into a wide range of military systems. Now, seismic dampers are used to protect buildings, bridges, and other structures from shocks related to natural disasters. Seismic dampers, another benefit of military research.
1: My mother, her father, and his father before him all volunteered for military service. I joined to honor them and because I love my country. And I express my personal political opinions for the same reason. I sign petitions, make campaign contributions. I do all of this as me, not as a representative of the U.S. military, and never in uniform. I vote, and I encourage others to vote, because after all, isn't that what we've always stood and fought for?
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3: This is your News in One. Reporting for AFN Europe, I'm Army Staff Sergeant Rebecca Wall. American Battle Monuments Commission hosted Memorial Day ceremonies with the aerial, musical, and ceremonial support from U.S. European Command, or USUCOM, for all 21 American cemeteries across Europe. The ceremonies honored the heroism and ultimate sacrifice made by American men and women in two world wars to maintain a safe, stable, and secure Euro-Atlantic region. Air Force General Alexis Grinkovich, Commander, USUCOM, and NATO Supreme Allied Commander, Europe, says the alliance we know today was built out of shared sacrifice.
4: It's that alliance that really helped defend freedom all over the world, here in Europe, of course, but also with a key part of our mission being to protect the American homeland.
3: That was your News in One. I'm Army Staff Sergeant Rebecca Wall.
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0: forever.
1: Honey, I wish I could, but I'm 5,000 miles away.
0: Tim is failing math now. Everything is
1: a mess. What do you expect me to do? Look, I just can't have this conversation again.
2: Stress happens all the time. And when it does, there are many ways you can deal with it. Not talking about it isn't one of them.
1: Hey, sis, you got a few minutes? I really need to talk.
2: When you're feeling stressed, don't keep it bottled up. Talk with someone you trust before the problem gets out of control.
3: When you get home from a long day at work, most times you like to unwind so you're feeling like this. 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
2: Airstrikes and negotiations. I'm Tom Rigotti, Fox News. President Trump is slated to meet with his cabinet tomorrow as talks with Iran continue. This after the U.S. conducted what it's calling self-defense strikes near the Strait of Hormuz. Fox Business Network's Ashley Webster is in Tel Aviv with the latest.
3: So many moving parts, which is, of course, normal for the Middle East. U.S. Central Command earlier saying that they launched these so-called defensive strikes to protect U.S. troops from Iranian forces. Later in the day, CENTCOM gave out a statement with more explanation saying, quote, targets included missile launch sites and Iranian boats that were attempting to emplace mines. U.S. Central Command continues to defend our forces while using restraint during the ongoing ceasefire. Now, as you would imagine,